0: FM 97.3 and AM 1400 WRDB, Reedsburg, Dells, Baraboo.
1: President Trump abruptly ended a taped interview with NBC's Meet the Press after being challenged on his claims of election fraud and his controversial DOJ so-called weaponization fund.
2: You know that these elections are rigged. Your network knows that they're rigged.
1: The president stormed off the set in Wisconsin after he was pressed for evidence by moderator Kristen Welker. Trump insisted California officials were cheating on the election, saying 5 days later they're nowhere close to picking a winner in the primary election. He also asserted they're crooked and Meet the Press is crooked. Israel Defense Forces says it identified missiles launched from Iran toward Israel. The IDF said it was activating its defense systems to intercept the threat. Sirens were also sounded across the areas of the country following the identification. This comes after the IDF carried out strikes on targets in southern Beirut, Lebanon. The leading Republican in the race for governor of California says he hasn't seen any evidence of fraud in the election. Steve Hilton tells NBC LA's news conference with Conan Nolan he's confident he'll make it to a runoff for governor in November against Democrat Javier Becerra.
3: You never want to say impossible, but we think it's highly improbable that Tom Steyer, who's currently in third place, will catch up.
1: Hilton was asked about fraud claims by President Trump and others and expressed unhappiness with the slow vote count. But Hilton says that's not evidence of fraud right now, just evidence of a broken California system. Millions across the northern plains are under the threat of severe weather today. A level 3 out of 5 severe storm threat is in effect for parts of Wyoming, Montana, and the Dakotas. Large hail and damaging winds up to 75 miles per hour could be possible across the region. Storms are expected to become more intense into the evening hours. Scary Movie 6 is the number one film at the box office. The Paramount and Miramax film grossed a franchise best $55 million opening weekend. I'm Rob Martier.
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10: Variable cloudiness tonight, mid-60s. Southeast winds 5 to 10 miles per hour. Tomorrow, rain likely, 82. Tomorrow, some showers, possibly a thunderstorm, 67. Tuesday, partly sunny, 88. Tuesday night, a chance of rain late, 70. Wednesday, partly sunny, 93. Wednesday night, intermittent showers, 74. And for Thursday, scattered rain, 92.

John Tesh Radio Show, Intelligence for Your Life. What do you think? Is the era of sweatpants, sneakers, and Crocs officially over? Well, according to the consumer insights company Circana, the sneaker boom may have peaked and people are dressing up again. Women's dress shoes are so popular right now that their median price has jumped a full 40%, and sales of penny loafers have increased 66% year over year. Riding boots did even better. Riding boots? For men, sneaker sales have dropped 4%, while formal shoes rose 7%. Formal shoes. And it's not just shoes. Tailored jackets, trousers, even suits are making a comeback. Suit sales are up 15%. Why? The experts say it's because more people are back in the office, and as the job market tightens, people are dressing up.

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whether it's on Instagram or Facebook or by email. My email address is john@tesh.com. We get a lot of questions about how to get a better night's sleep. So let's talk about this again. Here are three things, new things you can do at night and two things to do in the morning to improve your sleep. First, at night, watch a nature video before bed. Researchers at Clemson say nature calms the nervous system in as little as 4 minutes. It will help you drift off 30% faster when you crawl into bed. Also at night, do a few gentle stretches, like shoulder shrugs, back arches, and side bends. The journal Preventive Medicine says loosening up tight muscles will help prevent tossing and turning, helping you get an extra 50 minutes of restful sleep. And one more nighttime trick for sleep, massage on some lavender-scented oil. Lavender, as I've said before, prompts the brain to release calming delta waves, helping you fall asleep faster than a prescription sleeping pill. Now, do these things in the morning to sleep better at night. Get 20 minutes of morning light. It's the best way to reset your body clock and sync your hormones so you'll have more energy during the day. Be ready for bed at night. And crank up some upbeat music. The journal Brain Sciences says upbeat music increases activity in brain areas that maximize focus, concentration, and mental energy. That's going to get rid of your morning brain fog and will help your brain relax when it's time to turn in at night. There you go.

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3: The NBA Finals continue Monday. New York leads 2-0 against the Spurs. Former Bulls player and broadcaster Stacey King died at age 59. In 1989, he was drafted in the top 10 out of Oklahoma. No cause of death given. In the WNBA, expansion Toronto at home beat Chicago 85-68. Game 4 of the Stanley Cup Final is Tuesday in Vegas, which leads 2-1 against Carolina. The U.S. Women's Open in L.A. went to American Nelly Korda by one stroke. At Golf's Memorial in Ohio, JT Poston won it in a playoff. Denny Hamlin took the NASCAR race at Michigan, his third victory this year. In the UFL spring football playoffs, DC over Orlando. Number 2 seed Alexander Zverev took the French Open title in 5 sets. Baseball about to start. Cubs hosting the Giants. Angels won at the Dodgers 13-5. Mets won 7-3 at San Diego.
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1: Variable cloudiness tonight, mid-60s. Southeast winds 5 to 10 miles per hour. Tomorrow, rain likely, 82. Tomorrow, some showers, possibly a thunderstorm, 67. Tuesday, partly sunny, 88. Tuesday night, a chance of rain late, 70. Wednesday, partly sunny, 93. Wednesday night, intermittent showers, 74. And for Thursday, scattered rain, 92.

Have you heard about this? A lot of people have bunkers, arsenals, or even a flammable moat. I'll explain. It turns out securing homes against invaders has become big business, even for regular working class people. People of all backgrounds are worried about pandemics, nuclear war, financial collapse, and civil unrest. And they want to protect themselves. This is a thing. This has turned into a cash cow for people like Ron Hubbard, the chief executive of Atlas Survival Shelters. His business is booming, but it's not just the ultra rich who are buying his bunkers. Hubbard has a lot more working class clients now. An underground bunker can go for $240,000, about half of what it costs to buy an average home. One Midwest family is building a compound surrounded by a moat that can be lit on fire. Now, purchases like this used to be for people on the fringes of society, but last year, a survey found that about one-third of adults were prepping for some sort of a doomsday scenario. And get this, Hubbard's company sells a bunker that's only $20,000. He says this one is for people making 60 grand a year.

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1: President Trump abruptly ended a taped interview with NBC's Meet the Press after being challenged on his claims of election fraud and his controversial DOJ so-called weaponization fund. The president stormed off the set in Wisconsin after he was pressed for evidence by moderator Kristen Welker. Trump insisted California officials were cheating on the election. He told Welker, "They're crooked and Meet the Press is crooked." A former reality TV star is battling for second place in the primary election to become mayor of Los Angeles. The latest election results show L.A. Councilmember Nithya Raman trailing Spencer Pratt by only 7,500 votes. The winner will face incumbent Mayor Karen Bass in November. Senator Mark Warner says the allegations against Democratic Maine U.S. Senate candidate Graham Plattner are disturbing if true. Appearing on ABC's This Week, the Virginia Democrat says Plattner will do more to address the allegations.
2: I think he ought to have at least some attempt to prove whether they are, disprove them if that's the case.
1: Warner's comments come after the New York Times interviewed several women who accused Plattner of threatening behavior. One said Plattner twisted her arm and shoved her into a bedroom, while another claimed the combat vet fantasized about killing people he considered a threat. Plattner has denied the allegations. The Knicks are trying to put another nail in the coffin of the Spurs at the NBA Finals. The team is hoping to go up 3-0 over the Spurs when Game 3 tips off from Madison Square Garden Monday night. Jalen Brunson nailed a clutch free throw late in the game to give the Knicks a one-point lead. No team in NBA history has come back from a 3-0 deficit to win the best-of-seven series. There will reportedly be no watch parties outside Madison Square Garden for Game 3, as President Trump is expected to attend the game. The Knicks have also announced

0: announced that MSG and the U.S. Secret Service are enforcing TSA-style screening procedures and a strict no-bag policy. I'm Rob Martier.
1: Hey, Jen, you ready for a girls' night in?
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1: Variable cloudiness tonight, mid-60s. Southeast winds 5 to 10 miles per hour. Tomorrow, rain likely, 82. Tomorrow, some showers, possibly a thunderstorm, 67. Tuesday, partly sunny, 88. Tuesday night, a chance of rain late, 70. Wednesday, partly sunny, 93. Wednesday night, intermittent showers, 74. And for Thursday, scattered rain, 92.

0: I get this just in. According to Gen Z, that's not like a thing. It's like a whole group of people.
1: Mm-hmm.
0: According to Gen Z, scrolling on your phone with your index finger is a sign that you're old.
1: Yeah, so the two-handed approach. You need more dexterity to get through it? No. If you're Gen Z, you're doing it all with your thumb.
0: Oh, with the same hand. Oh,
1: yeah.
0: Okay. I would drop my phone.
1: I know. That's why I got one of these little handles.
0: It actually does
1: my
0: look
1: phone.
0: Sort of silly when you're going like this.
1: But also the thing where you can tell the old person is expanding, doing a little push to zoom thing to make sure they can read the text.
0: I hate it when people take my phone and they look at photos and they start expanding.
1: Oh, yeah. Yeah. Don't look that close. Just look at the photo I wanted to show you and move on.
0: Yeah.
1: Look, this is one of those things. If you're above a certain age and you're using your index finger to scroll, at that point, you've stopped caring if anybody thinks you look old or not. And you're saying, you know what? This is how I interact with my phone. Leave me alone.
0: Yeah, just move two fingers over and that's for you.
1: Yeah, exactly.

Well, scientists are now confirming that we are all natural-born procrastinators. And by the way, it has nothing to do with being lazy. The University of Pittsburgh reporting that our brains are wired to procrastinate because the limbic system, which houses our brain's pleasure center, is much stronger than the prefrontal cortex, which controls planning and decision-making. So even when we set important goals, our limbic system tells us we can wait until the consequences of waiting become too great, like we might get fired, fail a class, or miss a big opportunity. The good news is you can override your natural urge to procrastinate with something called the 30 for 30 plan. Now, this is a technique recommended by very popular productivity expert James Clear. James wrote Atomic Habits, and here's how it works. For any goal, devote 30 minutes a day to chipping away at it. That could mean walking 30 minutes a day with the goal of eventually running a marathon. Then repeat your 30-minute routine for 30 consecutive days. The reason? James Clear says for most people, doing something for just 30 minutes feels doable, and multiple studies show it takes about 30 days for most daily routines to become automatic habits. Meaning, if you and I can commit to this 30 for 30 plan, we'll not only reach our goals, we'll have replaced our procrastination habit with a productivity habit. Amen to that.

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2: In Major League Baseball tonight at Wrigley Field, the Giants got a run in the first, still lead 1-0 over the Cubs, bottom of the second inning. The

0: Yankees scored 5 in the 8th to beat Boston 6-1. Miami over Tampa Bay 4-1. Winner Sandy Alcantara went 7 innings with 7 strikeouts. The Mets won 7-3 at San Diego, and the Angels beat the Dodgers 13-5 in L.A., while Milwaukee and Atlanta each won again. Philadelphia 9-5 over the White Sox. In the WNBA, L.A. and Toronto with victories. The NBA Finals continue Monday. Former Bulls player and broadcaster Stacey King died at the age of 59. No cause of death given. The U.S. Women's Open in L.A. went to American Nelly Korda by one stroke. At Golf's Memorial in Ohio, J.T. Poston won it in a playoff. Denny Hamlin won the NASCAR race at Michigan. That's his third victory on the NASCAR season.
1: Hey, Jen, you ready for a girls' night in?
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4: Variable cloudiness tonight, mid-60s, southeast winds 5 to 10 miles per hour. Tomorrow, rain likely, 82. Tomorrow, some showers, possibly a thunderstorm, 67. Tuesday, partly sunny, 88. Tuesday night, a chance of rain late, 70. Wednesday, partly sunny, 93. Wednesday night, intermittent showers, 74. And for Thursday, scattered rain, 92.

0: friends, here we go with a way to gauge your fitness level and your health. It's called the carry test. It involves carrying 75% of your body weight for a full minute. Yikes. For somebody who weighs 150 pounds, that would mean carrying about 112 pounds. So Pete McCall is an exercise physiologist. He says being able to carry 75% of your weight is an indicator of muscular grip and core strength. And having strong muscles promotes what's called your health span. That's the amount of lifespan that you spend in good health and free from disease. I like it, health span. If you can't carry 75% of your weight, start practicing by carrying 30% while walking for 30 seconds and then work up to a minute. Once you can do that, increase the weight you're carrying little by little. Now, this carry test is more than a way to assess your health. It will improve your health. When you carry something heavy, every step you take activates your core muscles, stabilizing your spine. It also helps your posture because you automatically have to stand up straight with your body in the proper alignment.
1: IFYL. Intelligence for your life.

0: This is W247 CY Baraboo and WRDV Reedsburg.
1: Israel Defense Forces says it identified missiles launched from Iran toward Israel. The IDF said it was activating its defensive systems to intercept the threat. Sirens were also sounded across areas of the country following the identification. This comes after the IDF carried out strikes on targets in southern Beirut, Lebanon. President Trump storms out of an NBC Meet the Press interview in Wisconsin today when he became irritated at the questions. Sarah Lee Kessler reports.
2: Moderator Kristen Welker grilled Trump about his controversial anti-weaponization fund plan that doesn't seem to be going anywhere.
3: If it was up to me, I'd pay them the kind of money that they deserve.
2: The president already on the defensive when Welker asked him about his claims of election fraud in the California primary, in which no winner has emerged yet.
3: You know that these elections are rigged.
2: When Welker pressed him for evidence, Trump ended the interview abruptly.
3: The one-sided crooked network. Sorry, let's call it quits because I've had enough.
2: I'm Sarah Lee Kessler.
1: Los Angeles Mayor Karen Bass and fellow Democrat Nithya Raman are on track to compete in a November runoff for leadership of the city. Bass has faced a tough challenge from Raman, a council member for LA's District 4, following criticism of Bass's first term in office. The pair defeated Republican reality TV star Spencer Pratt, among others. Millions across the northern plains are under threat of severe weather today. A level 3 out of 5 severe storm threat is in effect for parts of Wyoming, Montana, and the Dakotas. Large hail and damaging winds up to 75 miles per hour could be possible across the region. Denny Hamlin is celebrating back-to-back NASCAR Cup victories after winning the Fire Keepers Casino 400 from Michigan International Speedway. Hamlin, in the number 11 car, blew past the competition, finishing more than 11 seconds ahead of second-place driver Eric Jones. The field heads to the Poconos next Sunday. I'm Rob Martier.
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6: Variable cloudiness tonight, mid-60s. Southeast winds 5 to 10 miles per hour. Tomorrow, rain likely, 82. Tomorrow, some showers, possibly a thunderstorm, 67. Tuesday, partly sunny, 88. Tuesday night, a chance of rain late, 70. Wednesday, partly sunny, 93. Wednesday night, intermittent showers 74. And for Thursday, scattered rain 92.

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2: They're about halfway through the IndyCar race tonight near St. Louis. It's on Fox TV. Marcus Ericsson in the lead. Earlier, Denny Hamlin took the NASCAR event at Michigan, his third victory this year. At Golf's Memorial in Ohio, JT Poston won it in a playoff. Tyrrell Hatton won the LIV Golf event in Spain. U.S. Women's Open finished in L.A., and Nelly Korda of the U.S., the winner by one stroke, gets her second straight major title this year. Number two seed Alexander Zverev captured the French Open title in five sets, his first career Grand Slam championship. WNBA wins for LA and Toronto. Former Chicago Bulls player and broadcaster Stacey King died at age 59. No cause of death given. In the Sunday night ball game at Wrigley Field, it's the Cubs still tied 1-1 with the Giants, top of the sixth. The Angels beat the Dodgers 13-5 in LA. Mets won 7-3 at San Diego.
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5: Occasional rain, temperature falling to the mid-60s, southeast winds 5 to 10 miles per hour. Monday, showers likely, 82. Monday night, some showers, possibly a thunderstorm, 67. Tuesday, partly sunny, 88. Tuesday night, partly cloudy, 69. Wednesday, some rain in the morning, 93. Wednesday night, a chance of showers, 74. And for Thursday, scattered showers, 92.

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1: President Trump is urging Israeli Prime Minister Netanyahu to delay any retaliatory strike on Iran. A U.S. official told CNN the pair spoke today on the phone, hoping to preserve fragile diplomatic efforts. He cautioned the Israeli leader against further actions during an already volatile regional situation, standing firm on his view that an agreement with Iran was within reach. The conversation followed Israel's announcement that it had intercepted multiple barrages launched from Iran, the first such attack since early April. Unlike their heated exchange the previous week, officials said this call remained controlled. Los Angeles Mayor Karen Bass and fellow Democrat Nithya Raman are on track to compete in a November runoff for leadership of the city. Bass has faced a tough challenge from Raman, a council member for LA's District 4, following criticism of Bass's first term in office. The pair defeated Republican reality TV star Spencer Pratt, among others.

0: others. Bass moved on to the runoff hours after the polls closed June 2nd. President Trump abruptly ended his taped interview with NBC's Meet the Press after being challenged on his claims of election fraud and his controversial DOJ so-called weaponization fund. The president stormed off the set in Wisconsin after he was pressed for evidence by moderator Kristen Welker.
1: The one-sided crooked network. So let's call it quits because I've had enough.
0: Trump insisted California officials were cheating on the election, saying 5 days later they're nowhere close to picking a winner in the primary election. He also asserted they're crooked and Meet the Press is crooked. A manhunt is underway in Ohio after a gunman shot 12 people at an outdoor festival in Toledo. Police say several hundred people were at the festival Saturday when gunfire erupted, injuring a dozen people ranging in age from 14 to 61. Two of the victims were listed in critical condition. Investigators believe the shooters were likely targeting each other. Organizers have canceled today's events at the annual Old West End Festival. I'm Rob Martier.
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5: Occasional rain, temperature falling to the mid-60s, southeast winds 5 to 10 miles per hour. Monday, showers likely, 82. Monday night, some showers, possibly a thunderstorm, 67. Tuesday, partly sunny, 88. Tuesday night, partly cloudy, 69. Wednesday, some rain in the morning, 93. Wednesday night, a chance of showers, 74. And for Thursday, scattered showers, 92.

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3: Occasional rain, temperature falling to the mid-60s, southeast winds 5 to 10 miles per hour. Monday, showers likely, 82. Monday night, some showers, possibly a thunderstorm, 67. Tuesday, partly sunny, 88. Tuesday night, partly cloudy, 69. Wednesday, some rain in the morning, 93. Wednesday night, a chance of showers, 74. And for Thursday, scattered showers, 92.

0: This is W247 CY Baraboo and WRDB Reedsburg.
1: President Trump is urging Israeli Prime Minister Netanyahu to delay any retaliatory strike on Iran. A U.S. official told CNN the pair spoke Sunday on the phone, hoping to preserve what remains of fragile diplomatic efforts. The president is standing firm on his view that an agreement with Iran is within reach. The conversation followed Israel's announcement that it had intercepted multiple missile barrages launched from Iran, the first such attack since early April. The New York Post reports that Trump told the Financial Times that the Israeli prime minister will have to accept any ceasefire deal the U.S. brokers. Los Angeles Mayor Karen Bass and fellow Democrat Nithya Raman are on track to compete in a November runoff for leadership of the city. Bass has faced a tough challenge from Raman following criticism of Bass's first term in office. The pair defeated Republican reality TV star Spencer Pratt, among others. Bass moved on to the runoff hours after the polls closed June 2nd. The leading Republican in the race for governor of California says he has not seen any evidence of fraud in the election. More from Jason Nathanson.
2: President Trump and others have said that there is fraud happening in California's election, and federal prosecutors have said they're investigating fraud claims along with the FBI. On Sunday, Republican Steve Hilton was asked about that.
3: We've got teams looking at it. We've got teams of lawyers standing by.
2: He tells NBC LA's news conference with Conan Nolan.
3: So far, we haven't seen anything.
2: Many are unhappy with the slow California vote count, but Hilton says that's not evidence of fraud, just evidence of a broken California system. He remains confident he'll make it to a runoff for governor in November against Democrat Javier Becerra.
1: A new study finds higher odds of pregnancy complications for women who spend more time sitting. Researchers say those include high blood pressure, preeclampsia, and preterm birth. The study's lead researcher from West Virginia University School of Public Health in Morgantown said the big finding was that women who were sitting for over 10 hours a day developed twice as many complications. I'm Rob Martier.
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6: Occasional rain, temperature falling to the mid-60s, southeast winds 5 to 10 miles per hour. Monday, showers likely, 82. Monday night, some showers, possibly a thunderstorm, 67. Tuesday, partly sunny, 88. Tuesday night, partly cloudy, 69. Wednesday, some rain in the morning, 93. Wednesday night, a chance of showers, 74. And for Thursday, scattered showers, 92.

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1: Tonight's IndyCar race near St. Louis is on Fox TV. It's resumed after a couple of brief rain delays. Only about 25 laps to go. Joseph Newgarden in the lead over Marcus Ericsson. The U.S. Women's Open in L.A. went to American Nelly Korda by one stroke. At Golf's Memorial in Ohio, J.T. Poston won it in a playoff. Tyrrell Hatton took the LIV Golf event in Spain. WNBA wins for the L.A. Sparks and the Toronto Tempo. Denny Hamlin, the NASCAR winner at Michigan, his third victory this year. Victories in the UFL spring football semifinals for Louisville and D.C. Number two seed Alexander Zverev won the French Open in five sets, his first career Grand Slam title. The NBA finals continue Monday. Former Chicago Bulls player and broadcaster Stacey King died at the age of 59. No cause of death given. Sunday night ball game to the Giants, 2-1 in 10 at the Cubs.
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3: Occasional rain, temperature falling to the mid-60s, southeast winds 5 to 10 miles per hour. Monday, showers likely, 82. Monday night, some showers, possibly a thunderstorm, 67. Tuesday, partly sunny, 88. Tuesday night, partly cloudy, 69. Wednesday, some rain in the morning, 93. Wednesday night, a chance of showers, 74. And for Thursday, scattered showers, 92.

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1: President Trump is...

0: is urging Israeli Prime Minister Netanyahu to delay any retaliatory strike on Iran. A U.S. official told CNN the pair spoke Sunday on the phone, hoping to preserve what remains of fragile diplomatic efforts. The president is standing firm on his view that an agreement with Iran is within reach. The conversation followed Israel's announcement that it had intercepted multiple missile barrages launched from Iran, the first such attack since early April. The New York Post reports that Trump told the Financial Times that the Israeli prime minister will have to accept any ceasefire deal the U.S. brokers. Los Angeles Mayor Karen Bass and fellow Democrat Nithya Raman are on track to compete in a November runoff for leadership of the city. Bass has faced a tough challenge from Raman following criticism of Bass's first term in office. The pair defeated Republican reality TV star Spencer Pratt, among others. Bass moved on to the runoff hours after the polls closed June 2nd. The leading Republican in the race for governor of California says he has not seen any evidence of fraud in the election. More from Jason Nathanson.
1: President Trump and others have said that there is fraud happening in California's election, and federal prosecutors have said they're investigating fraud claims along with the FBI. On Sunday, Republican Steve Hilton was asked about that.
2: We've got teams looking at it. We've got teams of lawyers standing by.
1: He tells NBC LA's news conference with Conan Nolan.
2: And so far, we haven't seen anything.
1: Many are unhappy with the slow California vote count, but Hilton says that's not evidence of fraud, just evidence of a broken California system. He remains confident he'll make it to a runoff for governor in November against Democrat Javier Becerra.
0: A new study finds higher odds of pregnancy complications for women who spend more time sitting. Researchers say those include high blood pressure, preeclampsia, and preterm birth. The study's lead researcher from West Virginia University School of Public Health in Morgantown said the big finding was that women who were sitting for over 10 hours a day developed twice as many complications. I'm Rob Martier.
3: Occasional rain, temperature falling to the mid-60s, southeast winds 5 to 10 miles per hour. Monday, showers likely, 82. Monday night, some showers, possibly a thunderstorm, 67. Tuesday, partly sunny, 88. Tuesday night, partly cloudy, 69. Wednesday, some rain in the morning, 93. Wednesday night, a chance of showers, 74. And for Thursday, scattered showers, 92.

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1: From the Fox Sports studios in Los Angeles, here's Steve DeSager.
2: The San Francisco Giants won the Sunday night ball game in 10 innings at the Cubs 2-1. The Angels beat the Dodgers in L.A. 13-5. The Mets were 7-3 winners at San Diego. Atlanta won again 3-2 over Pittsburgh, and the Yankees moved into a virtual tie for first in the AL East with the Rays. Tampa Bay was beaten 4-1 at Miami, while the Yankees scored 5 runs in the bottom of the 8th to win 6-1 against Boston. Victories for Kansas City and Detroit, wins for Texas and Milwaukee, and the Cardinals won their 4 straight with 2 runs bottom of the 8th, 5-3 over the Reds, who've lost 4 in a row. Advancing to the College World Series, Texas, North Carolina, and Georgia. In the WNBA, wins for LA and Toronto. In the UFL Spring Football Semifinals, victories for Louisville and DC. Denny Hamlin took the NASCAR race at Michigan. The IndyCar race near St. Louis went to Joseph Newgarden. A win at the U.S. Women's Open for Nelly Korda.
3: Occasional rain, temperature falling to the mid-60s, southeast winds 5 to 10 miles per hour. Monday, showers likely, 82. Monday night, some showers, possibly a thunderstorm, 67. Tuesday, partly sunny, 88. Tuesday night, partly cloudy, 69. Wednesday, some rain in the morning, 93. Wednesday night, a chance of showers, 74. And for Thursday, scattered showers, 92.

0: WRDB, Reedsburg, Dells, Baraboo, a locally owned Magna Media Station.
1: Israel's military says it carried out strikes on Iranian military sites in both the western and central regions of the country early Monday local time. In a statement posted on Telegram, the IDF says its Air Force targeted facilities belonging to the Iranian terror regime. The military did not release further details about the operation. The strikes came just hours after Israel reported that Iran had launched missiles toward its territory, all of which the IDF said it intercepted. President Trump storms out of an NBC Meet the Press interview in Wisconsin on Sunday when he doesn't like the questions he's being asked. Sarah Lee Kessler reports.
2: Moderator Kristen Welker grilled Trump about his controversial anti-weaponization fund plan that doesn't seem to be going anywhere.
3: If it was up to me, I'd pay them the kind of money that they deserve. People have been destroyed.
2: The president already on the defensive when Welker asked him about his claims of election fraud in the California primary, in which no winner has emerged yet.
3: You know that these elections are rigged.
2: When Welker pressed him for evidence, Trump ended the interview abruptly.
3: The one-sided crooked networks. All right, let's call it quits because I've had enough.
2: I'm Sarah Lee Kessler.
1: Millions of people across the northern plains are under the threat of severe weather.

0: A level 3 out of 5 severe storm threat is in effect for parts of Wyoming, Montana, South Dakota, and North Dakota. Large hail and damaging winds of up to 75 miles an hour could be possible across the region. This comes after the central U.S. was slammed by severe thunderstorms over the past week. Former Chicago Bulls star and NBA broadcaster Stacey King has died at the age of 59. The team announced his sudden death on Sunday. King was a member of the Bulls' famous three-peat squad in the early 1990s and a broadcaster for the team since. He won 3 consecutive championships with the Bulls between 1991 and 1993. Bulls owner Jerry Reinsdorf says, quote, "Stacey King was a cherished member of the Bulls family and one of the truly unique personalities in our organization's history." I'm Tammy Trujillo.
1: Occasional rain, temperature falling to the mid-60s, southeast winds 5 to 10 miles per hour. Monday, showers likely, 82. Monday night, some showers, possibly a thunderstorm, 67. Tuesday, partly sunny, 88. Tuesday night, partly cloudy, 69. Wednesday, some rain in the morning, 93. Wednesday night, a chance of showers, 74. And for Thursday, scattered showers, 92.

as she disappeared, but soon she returned. In her hand was a bottle of wine, in the other a glass. She poured some of the wine from the bottle into the glass and raised it to her lips.

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2: The San Francisco Giants won the Sunday night ball game in 10 innings at the Cubs 2-1. The Angels beat the Dodgers in L.A. 13-5. The Mets were 7-3 winners at San Diego. Atlanta won again 3-2 over Pittsburgh, and the Yankees moved into a virtual tie for first in the AL East with the Rays. Tampa Bay was beaten 4-1 at Miami, while the Yankees scored 5 runs in the bottom of the 8th to win 6-1 against Boston. Victories for Kansas City and Detroit, wins for Texas and Milwaukee, and the Cardinals won their 4 straight with 2 runs bottom of the 8th, 5-3 over the Reds, who've lost 4 in a row. Advancing to the College World Series, Texas, North Carolina, and Georgia. In the WNBA, wins for LA and Toronto. In the UFL Spring Football Semifinals, victories for Louisville and DC. Denny Hamlin took the NASCAR race at Michigan. The IndyCar race near St. Louis went to Joseph Newgarden. A win at the U.S. Women's Open for Nelly Korda.
3: Occasional rain, temperature falling to the mid-60s, southeast winds 5 to 10 miles per hour. Monday, showers likely, 82. Monday night, some showers, possibly a thunderstorm, 67. Tuesday, partly sunny, 88. Tuesday night, partly cloudy, 69. Wednesday, some rain in the morning, 93. Wednesday night, a chance of showers, 74. And for Thursday, scattered showers, 92.

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1: President Trump storms out of an NBC Meet the Press interview in Wisconsin on Sunday, but he doesn't like the questions he's being asked. Sarah Lee Kessler reports.
2: Moderator Kristen Welker grilled Trump about his controversial anti-weaponization fund plan that doesn't seem to be going anywhere.
3: If it was up to me, I'd pay them the kind of money that they deserve. People have been destroyed.
2: The president already on the defensive when Welker asked him about his claims of election fraud in the California primary, in which no winner has emerged yet.
3: You know that these elections are rigged.
2: When Welker pressed him for evidence, Trump ended the interview abruptly.
3: The one-sided crooked network. Sorry, let's call it quits because I've had enough.
2: I'm Sarah Lee Kessler.
1: Israel Defense Forces says it's identified missiles launched from Iran toward Israel. The IDF said it was activating its defensive systems to intercept the threat. Sirens were also sounding across areas of the country following the identification. This comes after the IDF carried out strikes on targets in southern Beirut, Lebanon. Los Angeles Mayor Karen Bass and fellow Democrat Nithya Raman are on track to compete in a November runoff for leadership in the city. Bass has faced a tough challenge from Raman, a council member of LA's District 4, following criticism of Bass's first term in office. The pair defeated Republican reality TV star Spencer Pratt, among others. Bass moved on to the runoff just hours after the polls closed on June 2nd. Scary Movie 6 is number one at the box office. The Paramount and Miramax film grossed a franchise best $55 million opening weekend. The parody reunites Marlon Wayans, Sean Wayans, and Damon Wayans Jr., Anna Faris.

0: and Regina Hall. Meanwhile, Amazon MGM's Masters of the Universe placed second with over $29 million in its domestic debut. And Backrooms landed in third, earning nearly $26 million in theaters nationwide. I'm Tammy Trujillo.
1: Occasional rain, temperature falling to the mid-60s, southeast winds 5 to 10 miles per hour. Monday, showers likely, 82. Monday night, some showers, possibly a thunderstorm, 67. Tuesday, partly sunny, 88. Tuesday night, partly cloudy, 69. Wednesday, some rain in the morning, 93. Wednesday night, a chance of showers, 74. And for Thursday, scattered showers, 92.

0: from the Fox Sports Studios in Los Angeles. 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
1: The San Francisco Giants won the Sunday night ball game in 10 innings at the Cubs 2-1. The Angels beat the Dodgers in L.A. 13-5. The Mets were 7-3 winners at San Diego. Atlanta won again 3-2 over Pittsburgh, and the Yankees moved into a virtual tie for first in the AL East with the Rays. Tampa Bay was beaten 4-1 at Miami, while the Yankees scored 5 runs in the bottom of the 8th to win 6-1 against Boston. Victories for Kansas City and Detroit, wins for Texas and Milwaukee, and the Cardinals won their 4 straight with 2 runs bottom of the 8th, 5-3 over the Reds, who've lost 4 in a row. Advancing to the College World Series, Texas, North Carolina, and Georgia. In the WNBA, wins for LA and Toronto. In the UFL Spring Football Semifinals, victories for Louisville and DC. Denny Hamlin took the NASCAR race at Michigan. The IndyCar race near St. Louis went to Joseph Newgarden. A win at the U.S. Women's Open for Nelly Korda.
2: Occasional rain, temperature falling to the mid-60s, southeast winds 5 to 10 miles per hour. Monday, showers likely, 82. Monday night, some showers, possibly a thunderstorm, 67. Tuesday, partly sunny, 88. Tuesday night, partly cloudy, 69. Wednesday, some rain in the morning, 93. Wednesday night, a chance.

0: This is W247 CY Baraboo and WRDB Reedsburg.
1: President Trump abruptly ended a taped interview with NBC's Meet the Press after being challenged on his claims of election fraud and his controversial DOJ anti-weaponization fund. Mark Mayfield has details.
2: The president stormed off the set in Wisconsin after he was pressed for evidence by moderator Kristen Welker.
3: The one-sided crooked network. Sorry, let's call it quits because I've had enough.
2: Trump insisted California officials were cheating on the election, saying 5 days later they're nowhere close to picking a winner in the primary election. He also asserted they're crooked and Meet the Press is crooked. I'm Mark Mayfield.
1: A manhunt's underway for a gunman who shot 12 people at a festival in Ohio. That story from Jim Forbes.
4: Authorities in Toledo say a dozen people ranging in age from 14 to 61 were injured in Saturday's shooting at an annual festival, and two of the victims are in critical condition. Police believe the gunmen were likely shooting at each other and have not yet been identified. The Old West End Festival is an annual tradition in Toledo and features live music, food markets, and a beer garden with children's events. I'm Jim Forbes.
1: Los Angeles Mayor Karen Bass and fellow Democrat Nithya Raman are on track to compete in a November runoff for leadership in the city. Bass has faced a tough challenge from Raman, a council member for LA's District 4, following criticism of Bass's first term in office. The pair defeated Republican reality TV star Spencer Pratt, among others. Bass moved on to the runoff just hours after the polls closed on June 2nd. A new study finds higher odds of pregnancy complications for women who spend more time sitting. Researchers say those include high blood pressure, preeclampsia, and preterm birth. The study's lead researcher from West Virginia University School of Public Health in Morgantown says the big finding was that women who were sitting for over 10 hours a day developed twice as many complications. I'm Tammy Trujillo.
5: Occasional rain, temperature falling to the mid-60s, southeast winds 5 to 10 miles per hour. Monday, showers likely, 82. Monday night, some showers, possibly a thunderstorm, 67. Tuesday, partly sunny, 88. Tuesday night, partly cloudy, 69. Wednesday, some rain in the morning, 93. Wednesday night, a chance of showers, 74. And for Thursday, scattered showers, 92.

0: The Angels beat the Dodgers in L.A. 13-5. The Mets were 7-3 winners at San Diego. Atlanta won again 3-2 over Pittsburgh, and the Yankees moved into a virtual tie for first in the AL East with the Rays. Tampa Bay was beaten 4-1 at Miami, while the Yankees scored 5 runs in the bottom of the 8th to win 6-1 against Boston. Victories for Kansas City and Detroit, wins for Texas and Milwaukee, and the Cardinals won their 4 straight with 2 runs bottom of the 8th, 5-3 over the Reds, who've lost 4 in a row. Advancing to the College World Series, Texas, North Carolina, and Georgia. In the WNBA, wins for LA and Toronto. In the UFL Spring Football Semifinals, victories for Louisville and DC. Denny Hamlin took the NASCAR race at Michigan. The IndyCar race near St. Louis went to Joseph Newgarden. A win at the U.S. Women's Open for Nelly Korda.
1: Occasional rain, temperature falling to the mid-60s. Southeast winds 5 to 10 miles per hour. Monday, showers likely, 82. Monday night, some showers, possibly a thunderstorm, 67. Tuesday, partly sunny, 88. Tuesday night, partly cloudy, 69. Wednesday, some rain in the morning, 93. Wednesday night, a chance of showers, 74. And for Thursday, scattered showers, 92.

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1: The San Francisco Giants won the Sunday night ball game in 10 innings at the Cubs 2-1.

0: This is W247CY Baraboo and WRDB Reedsburg, a locally owned Magnum.media station.
1: President Trump abruptly ended a taped interview with NBC's Meet the Press after being challenged on his claims of election fraud and his controversial DOJ weaponization fund. The president stormed off the set in Wisconsin after he was pressed for evidence by moderator Kristen Welker.
2: The one-sided crooked network. So let's call it quits because I've had enough.
1: Trump insisted California officials were cheating on the election, saying 5 days later, they're nowhere close to picking a winner in the primary election. He also asserted they're crooked and Meet the Press is crooked. Israel's military says it carried out strikes on Iranian military sites early Monday local time. In a statement posted on Telegram, the IDF says its Air Force targeted facilities belonging to the Iranian terror regime. The military did not release further details about the operation. The strikes came just hours after Israel reported that Iran had launched missiles towards its territory, all of which the IDF said it intercepted. Senator Mark Warner says the allegations against Democratic Maine Senate candidate Graham Platner are disturbing if true. Appearing on ABC's This Week, the Virginia Democrat says it will ultimately be up to the voters to weigh.
3: End of the day, though, Maine voters are going to decide this. I've got my own election this year. I'm trying to get rehired in Virginia.
1: Warner's comments come after the New York Times interviewed several women who accused Platner of threatening behavior. One said Platner twisted her arm and shoved her into a bedroom, while another claimed the combat vet fantasized about killing people he considered a threat. Platner has denied the allegations while acknowledging his struggles with PTSD and drinking following combat duty in Iraq and Afghanistan. And at least 15 people are dead after a magnitude 7.8 earthquake hit the Philippines. The number of injured has risen to well over 100 across four provinces. Dozens of buildings have collapsed or been damaged. The powerful quake struck just after 7:30 Monday morning local time off the coast of General Santos City on the southern island of Mindanao. Tsunami warnings and alerts were issued across Asia as well as Australia. I'm Mark Mayfield.
4: Occasional rain, temperature falling to the mid-60s, southeast winds 5 to 10 miles per hour. Monday, showers likely, 82. Monday night, some showers, possibly a thunderstorm, 67. Tuesday, partly sunny, 88. Tuesday night, partly cloudy, 69. Wednesday, some rain in the morning, 93. Wednesday night, a chance of showers, 74. And for Thursday, scattered showers, 92.

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2: The San Francisco Giants won the Sunday night ball game in 10 innings at the Cubs 2-1. The Angels beat the Dodgers in L.A. 13-5. The Mets were 7-3 winners at San Diego. Atlanta won again 3-2 over Pittsburgh, and the Yankees moved into a virtual tie for first in the AL East with the Rays. Tampa Bay was beaten 4-1 at Miami, while the Yankees scored 5 runs in the bottom of the 8th to win 6-1 against Boston. Victories for Kansas City and Detroit, wins for Texas and Milwaukee, and the Cardinals won their 4 straight with 2 runs bottom of the 8th, 5-3 over the Reds, who've lost 4 in a row. Advancing to the College World Series, Texas, North Carolina, and Georgia. In the WNBA, wins for LA and Toronto. In the UFL Spring Football Semifinals, victories for Louisville and DC. Denny Hamlin took the NASCAR race at Michigan. The IndyCar race near St. Louis went to Joseph Newgarden. A win at the U.S. Women's Open for Nelly Korda.
3: Occasional rain, temperature falling to the mid-60s, southeast winds 5 to 10 miles per hour. Monday, showers likely, 82. Monday night, some showers, possibly a thunderstorm, 67. Tuesday, partly sunny, 88. Tuesday night, partly cloudy, 69. Wednesday, some rain in the morning, 93. Wednesday night, a chance of showers, 74. And for Thursday, scattered showers, 92.

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1: President Trump abruptly ended a taped interview with NBC's Meet the Press after being challenged on his claims of election fraud and his controversial DOJ weaponization fund. The president stormed off the set in Wisconsin after he was pressed for evidence by moderator Kristen Welker.
2: The one-sided crooked network. Sorry, let's call it quits because I've had enough.
1: Trump insisted California officials were cheating on the election, saying 5 days later, they're nowhere close to picking a winner in the primary election. He also asserted they're crooked and Meet the Press is crooked. Israel's military says it carried out strikes on Iranian military sites early Monday local time. In a statement posted on Telegram, the IDF says its Air Force targeted facilities belonging to the Iranian terror regime. The military did not release further details about the operation. The strikes came just hours after Israel reported that Iran had launched missiles towards its territory, all of which the IDF said it intercepted. Senator Mark Warner says the allegations against Democratic Maine Senate candidate Graham Platner are disturbing if true. Appearing on ABC's This Week, the Virginia Democrat says it will ultimately be up to the voters to weigh.
3: End of the day, though, Maine voters are going to decide this. I've got my own election this year. I'm trying to get rehired in Virginia.
1: Warner's comments come after the New York Times interviewed several women who accused Platner of threatening behavior. One said Platner twisted her arm and shoved her into a bedroom, while another claimed the combat vet fantasized about killing people he considered a threat. Platner has denied the allegations while acknowledging his struggles with PTSD and drinking following combat duty in Iraq and Afghanistan. And at least 15 people are dead after a magnitude 7.8 earthquake hit the Philippines. The number of injured has risen to well over 100 across four provinces. Dozens of buildings have collapsed or been damaged. The powerful quake struck just after 7:30 Monday morning local time off the coast of General Santos City on the southern island of Mindanao. Tsunami warnings and alerts were issued across Asia as well as Australia. I'm Mark Mayfield.
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5: Showers and thunderstorms at times today, near 80. Southeast winds 5 to 10 miles per hour. Tonight, occasional rain, 65. Tomorrow, partly sunny, 88. Tomorrow night, rain likely, 69. Wednesday, some showers, breezy, 91. Wednesday night, intermittent rain, windy, 66. And for Thursday, rain possible, 83.

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2: The San Francisco Giants won the Sunday night ball game in 10 innings at the Cubs 2-1. The Angels beat the Dodgers in L.A. 13-5. The Mets were 7-3 winners at San Diego. Atlanta won again 3-2 over Pittsburgh, and the Yankees moved into a virtual tie for first in the AL East with the Rays. Tampa Bay was beaten 4-1 at Miami, while the Yankees scored 5 runs in the bottom of the 8th to win 6-1 against Boston. Victories for Kansas City and Detroit, wins for Texas and Milwaukee, and the Cardinals won their 4 straight with 2 runs bottom of the 8th, 5-3 over the Reds, who've lost 4 in a row. Advancing to the College World Series, Texas, North Carolina, and Georgia. In the WNBA, wins for LA and Toronto. In the UFL Spring Football Semifinals, victories for Louisville and DC. Denny Hamlin took the NASCAR race at Michigan. The IndyCar race near St. Louis went to Joseph Newgarden. A win at the U.S. Women's Open for Nelly Korda.
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5: Corteva AgriScience Market Development Specialist Jared Walls says there are a few things farmers should know when making post-applications of Enlist One herbicide.
6: My first tip when talking to growers is always utilizing multiple effective modes of action, including residual herbicides. Enlist One has more than 17

0: 100 qualified tank mix partners, including many herbicides, to customize a weed management program for every grower's unique needs. For example, we typically recommend Enlist One plus a contact herbicide such as glufosinate or glyphosate. Also, in addition to that, Enversa herbicide is a great residual option to add into the tank for all Enlist crops. Enversa is a new proprietary encapsulated acetochlor. It really drives to the soil to create that protective barrier from weed emergence while providing excellent crop safety. Once you decide on the appropriate tank mix partners, a couple things to consider when you're evaluating the timing is crop stage and weed size. We want to make sure the canopy is not restricting the product from actually getting to the target. Labeled applications can be made to E3 soybeans up to the R1 growth stage, Enlist cotton up to first white bloom, and Enlist corn. We want to try to keep it at 30 inches unless you're using drop nozzles, and then you can go up to 48 inches on that. When it comes to weed size, we strongly encourage growers to apply when weeds are less than 6 inches tall and actively growing.
1: He tells Brownfield growers will appreciate the flexibility of the Enlist weed control system.
0: There are no calendar cutoff dates. There's no restrictions around time of day or temperature. So growers get a lot of flexibility with this system compared to other herbicide systems on the market. Along with its flexibility, growers should have confidence that when used appropriately, Enlist will stay where it belongs. We significantly reduce the potential for drift and volatility without the additional need for VRAs or DRAs in the tank. So a few additional tips to kind of help with that is starting with a clean sprayer and tank. Choosing the right nozzle, spray volume, and pressure is very important. So there's a long list of qualified nozzles available. And spray volumes, we want to be in that 15 to 20 gallon range. We also want to use the correct spray rate. So Enlist One is 2 pints per acre. It's very simple. So using those tips, you should have great results.
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3: Showers and thunderstorms at times today, near 80, southeast winds 5 to 10 miles per hour. Tonight, occasional rain, 65. Tomorrow, partly sunny, 88. Tomorrow night, rain likely, 69. Wednesday, some showers, breezy, 91. Wednesday night, intermittent rain, windy, 66. And for Thursday, rain possible, 83.

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1: Israel's military says it carried out strikes on Iranian military sites in both the western and central regions of the country early Monday local time. More from Mark Mayfield.
2: In a statement posted on Telegram, the IDF said its air forces targeted facilities belonging to the Iranian terror regime. The military did not release further details about the operation. The strikes came just hours after Israel reported that Iran had launched missiles towards its territory, all of which the IDF said it intercepted. I'm Mark Mayfield.
1: President Trump stormed out of an NBC Meet the Press interview in Wisconsin on Sunday when he didn't like the questions he was being asked. More from Sarah Lee Kessler.
3: Moderator Kristen Welker grilled Trump about his controversial anti-weaponization fund plan that doesn't seem to be going anywhere.
4: If it was up to me, I'd pay them the kind of money that they deserve. People have been destroyed.
3: The president already on the defensive when Welker asked him about his claims of election fraud in the California primary, in which no winner has emerged yet.
4: You know that these elections are rigged.
3: When Welker pressed him for evidence, Trump ended the interview abruptly.
4: The one-sided crooked networks. All right, let's call it quits because I've had enough.
3: I'm Sarah Lee Kessler.
1: Six people are recovering from injuries after a stabbing spree at New York's Penn Station. That's the busy railway station that lies directly below Madison Square Garden, where the Knicks are hosting San Antonio for Game 3 of the NBA Finals tonight. Amtrak police were able to track down the suspect and take him into custody. President Trump will be attending that game tonight. The music executive Clive Davis is recovering after being hospitalized for almost a week. He was released from a hospital in New York on Thursday after being admitted last Friday. TMZ reported Davis had been suffering from an upper respiratory infection. I'm Michael Kastner.
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8: Showers and thunderstorms at times today, near 80. Southeast winds 5 to 10 miles per hour. Tonight, occasional rain, 65. Tomorrow, partly sunny, 88. Tomorrow night, rain likely, 69. Wednesday, some showers, breezy, 90.

RD being good morning to you. A little bit of rain at times today. Temperature getting up to 80 this afternoon. News and Views comes your way this morning at 10 o'clock. We'll kick off Circus Week in Baraboo with George Althoff from the Baraboo Area Chamber of Commerce. Of course, the fun culminates with the Big Top Parade on Saturday. It's all things circus today at 10 with George here on RDB. Lots of great music to keep you company and try to get your mind off the fact that today is Monday. Now Linda Ronstadt on RDB.

0: Scattered showers off and on most of the week, it looks like. Should get up to 80 this afternoon. First place Brewers swept away the Rockies, winning yesterday 12-4. Road trip continues in Las Vegas. First of three against the Athletics tonight. Broadcast time at 8:30. All your sports, wrapping up the state track and field championships from the weekend. That's in about 15 minutes or so. Keep it here on RDB.
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0: Here are some stories we are working on today. A barn in Juneau County was destroyed following a potential tornado that hit Friday night. No one was injured after fire destroyed a garage Thursday morning in Roxbury. This week, many law enforcement agencies in Juneau County will be conducting critical incident response training near the New Lisbon schools. A state park in Wisconsin has been named one of the best state parks in the country. And it's Circus Week in Baraboo. The fun culminates with the Big Top Parade Saturday. We'll talk with George Altaw from the Baraboo Area Chamber of Commerce.
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0: Showers and thunderstorms at times today, near 80. Southeast winds 5 to 10 miles per hour. Tonight, occasional rain, 65. Tomorrow, partly sunny, 88. Tomorrow night, rain likely, 69. Wednesday, some showers, breezy, 91. Wednesday night, intermittent rain, windy, 66. And for Thursday, rain possible, 83.

warming up to 80 today. Some scattered showers in our forecast most of the week. Maybe not a total washout any day, but keep an eye on the sky anyway. So did you get your tummies all filled up yesterday at the drive-in fly-in breakfast put on by the Reedsburg Area Flying Club? Next up, it's the Sauk County Dairy Breakfast coming up this Saturday at the Luxton Family Farm.

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2: The San Francisco Giants won the Sunday night ball game in 10 innings at the Cubs 2-1. The Angels beat the Dodgers in LA 13-5. The Mets were 7-3 winners at San Diego. Atlanta won again 3-2 over Pittsburgh, and the Yankees moved into a virtual tie for first in the AL East with the Rays. Tampa Bay was beaten 4-1 at Miami, while the Yankees scored 5 runs in the bottom of the 8th to win 6-1 against Boston. Victories for Kansas City and Detroit, wins for Texas and Milwaukee, and the Cardinals won their 4 straight with 2 runs bottom of the 8th, 5-3 over the Reds, who've lost 4 in a row. Advancing to the College World Series, Texas, North Carolina, and Georgia. In the WNBA, wins for LA and Toronto. In the UFL Spring Football Semifinals, victories for Louisville and DC. Denny Hamlin took the NASCAR race at Michigan. The IndyCar race near St. Louis went to Joseph Newgarden. A win at the U.S. Women's Open for Nelly Korda.
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0: 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The WIAA State Track and Field Championships wrapped up Saturday in lacrosse. Saturday's results in Division 1 from Baraboo, Lily Rogers placed second in the discus. Isaiah Romano Thompson 14th in the long jump. Keneal Fairweather 22nd in the 300 hurdles. From Reedsburg, Will McConowitz placed 4th in the 200. In Division 2 from Saturday, from Wisconsin Dells, Natalie Bacow 6th in the discus. The boys finished 10th in the 4x400 relay. From Austin, Weston Pooley 6th in the 800. The girls 4x400 finished 15th. In Division 3 from Oneewoke Center, Katie Field finished 12th in the 3200, 16th in the 1600. Vlad Gagora 15th in the boys 800. From Royal, Adano Ingram plays 10th in the high jump. The WIAA State Boys Golf Championships run today and tomorrow at University Ridge near Madison. In Division 1, William Stelling from Baraboo will compete. While in Division 3, from Hillsboro Royal, Luke Holthy. Baseball has reached the sectional round tomorrow. In Division 2, Baraboo will take on Madison Edgewood in Portage. The winner advances to take on either Kenosha, St. Joseph's, or Jefferson tomorrow night. Also in Division 2, it's Wisconsin Dells against La Crosse Aquinas in Altoona. The winner gets either Somerset or Baldwin-Woodville tomorrow night. Girls soccer, regional final from Saturday, the season over for Portage Poinette as they lost at La Crosse Central 7-2. Hometown in baseball from Saturday, Reedsburg swept a doubleheader in Coon Valley, winning game 1 14-1. Winnie Alonso, 2 hits, including a grand slam. Mark Othmer and Connor Adams, 2 hits apiece. The Pirates won game 2 6-2. Jake Wagner, 3 hits and 2 RBI. Kane Kennedy with a pair of base hits. Reedsburg defeated Lodi yesterday 5-1. Jack Fenwick struck out 15. 2 hits apiece from Winnie Alonso, Mark Othmer, Cooper Oaks, and J.D. Corwith. Wisconsin Dells fell at home to Ashton 12-5. The Brewers used a 7-run 6 to pummel the Rockies yesterday 12-4. Gary Sanchez a home run among his 2 hits, scoring twice, knocking in 3. Andrew Vaughn 3 hits and 3 runs scored. Garrett Mitchell 3 hits, 2 runs scored, knocking in a pair. William Contreras, 2 hits, scoring twice. Jackson Churio with 3 hits. Bryce Terang with 2 RBI. Shane Drone, the win. 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
1: Israel says it launched retaliatory airstrikes across large swaths of Iran, despite President Trump claiming that he asked them not to. Mark Mayfield reports.
2: The strikes, which reportedly hit several targets, including in the cities of Tehran and Isfahan, came early Monday local time after Iran fired missiles at Israel. Israel says all of those attacks were intercepted. President Trump had said earlier that he was going to call Israeli Prime Minister Benjamin Netanyahu to ask the country not to retaliate. Iran has been demanding that Israel stop attacking Lebanon, where it's fighting Hezbollah, which is backed by Tehran. I'm Mark Mayfield.
1: Police have a man in custody in connection to a stabbing spree at Penn Station in New York City. Witnesses say the suspect taken into custody appears to be homeless and emotionally disturbed.
3: I've seen him once, but I didn't think he was capable of doing anything. I just saw the cops, they were just running into that area. They pinned him down.
1: Police say six people were stabbed Sunday night, with some of the victims suffering serious injuries. All are expected to survive. The circumstances leading up to the stabbing are unclear. Charges are pending. President Trump stormed out of an NBC Meet the Press interview in Wisconsin on Sunday when he didn't like the questions he was being asked. More from Sarah Lee Kessler.
4: Moderator Kristen Welker grilled Trump about his controversial anti-weaponization fund plan that doesn't seem to be going anywhere.
5: If it was up to me, I'd pay them the kind of money that they deserve. People have been destroyed.
4: The president already on the defensive when Welker asked him about his claims of election fraud in the California primary, in which no winner has emerged yet.
5: You know that these elections are rigged.
4: When Welker pressed him for evidence, Trump ended the interview abruptly.
5: The one-sided crooked networks. All right, let's call it quits because I've had enough.
1: I'm Michael Kastner.
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8: A barn in Juneau County was destroyed after a potential tornado rumbled through the area Friday night. It occurred at about 9 o'clock just east of Elroy. The National Weather Service will be surveying the damage to determine whether it was a tornado touchdown or not. The potential exists for showers and thunderstorms most of this week. No one was injured after fire damaged a home in the town of Roxbury Thursday morning. Firefighters were able to knock down the home before it spread to other nearby structures. The cause of the fire remains under investigation. Many Juneau County law enforcement agencies will be conducting a joint critical incident response training in and around the New Lisbon schools this week. Expect to see a large law enforcement presence. You're encouraged to stay

0: away from the schools if you can. And this is Circus Week in Baraboo, a week to celebrate the great circus heritage in and around the Baraboo area. It dates back more than 100 years. From the Baraboo Area Chamber of Commerce, here's George Althoff.
1: Well, it goes back to 1884 when the five Ringling Brothers began their circus here in little old Baraboo. Grew it to international fame. They made their winter quarters here for several decades. That's why there's so many of these wonderfully, many of them now restored buildings down along the Baraboo River that embodies their legacy that they left behind.
0: The celebration culminates with the Big Top Parade in downtown Baraboo Saturday at 11. More information at bigtopparade.com. Once again, some scattered showers and thunderstorms possible all week long. Now you're up to date. I'm Tom Demeen, Magnum Media News.
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0: Here are today's death notices. Marilyn Deacon, age 94, passed away May 21st. Funeral services will be held today at noon at the Farber Funeral Home in Reedsburg. 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Marilyn Deacon, age 94. Showers and thunderstorms at times today, near 80. Southeast winds 5 to 10 miles per hour. Tonight, occasional rain, 65. Tomorrow, partly sunny, 88. Tomorrow night, rain likely, 69. Wednesday, some showers, breezy, 91. Wednesday night, intermittent rain, windy, 66. And for Thursday, rain possible, 83.

temperature warming up to 80 today. Maybe a little rain activity for us this afternoon. That might be the case most of this week, come to look at it. Coming up at 10 o'clock, a News and Views. We'll talk with Baraboo Area Chamber of Commerce Director George Althoff as it's Circus Week in Baraboo, culminating with the big parade on Saturday. George today at 10 o'clock. Your Ag Business Report's coming up in just a few. Also music from The Who. Now it's the Fab Four on RDV.

RDB. Good morning to you. Going to feel very summer-like this week. Should reach 80 today with some passing showers this afternoon. Brewers a winner yesterday, whooping up on the Rockies, sweeping them into the dustpan. They hit the road to Las Vegas. One of three tonight against the Athletics, airtime at 8:30. Complete check of sports in just a few. Eagles next. RDB.

0: In just a few, Eagles next, RDB.
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3: Another screwworm detection. Hello, everyone. I'm Mark Dorenkamp with Agribusiness News on Brownfield. 100 years ago, our founders had a vision that transformed the future of agriculture, and we've been innovating ever since. See how it all started at pioneer.com/100. The USDA's Animal and Plant Health Inspection Service has confirmed a second detection of New World screwworm. The incident was found in a one-month-old calf in Zavala County, Texas, less than 6 miles from the first case. The USDA says it has intensified sterile fly operations, and 2 million sterile screwworm flies will be dispersed twice a week to disrupt the pest life cycle. Ag Secretary Brooke Rollins tells Brownfield the sterile fly production facility in Matapa, Mexico, is expected to begin production soon.
4: We are being told that we'll be beginning to have flies come out of that facility this month in June. We'll have starting about 30 million, and then at full capacity in a couple of months, we'll be at 100 million.
3: A swine veterinarian is encouraging U.S. livestock producers not to panic following the confirmation of New World screwworm in South Texas. Pat Hoffman is with Elanco.
5: First thing I'd say is take a deep breath. The United States has dealt with this before and we've eradicated it. And so it's nothing new, really. We have even more tools in the toolbox. We have faster diagnostics. We have faster ability to communicate these days.
3: President Trump had a farmer-focused stop in Wisconsin Friday. Brownfield's Larry Lee was there.
6: The president touted his administration's achievements before a panel of farmers and agribusiness representatives addressed key ag issues. Steve Rooney with Rooney Grain told Trump the monopolization of inputs is a real problem for agriculture.
7: At this point, there's 4 seed and chemical companies in the country that control 78% of that. 3 fertilizers control 90% of the market, and 4 beef companies control 85% of the beef market. That makes it really tough for us.
6: The president says help might be coming to farmers dealing with high input costs.
8: It's artificial. What happened to you is artificial with the energy and with the fertilizer. So we're looking at something.
6: President Trump made several comments about how things will be much better in about 3 months. Randy Kohler tells Brownfield, like other farmers, he'll be watching to see if the president can move the needle on several key issues in the 3-month target he set.
9: I like what I hear. Now it has to come all to action.
6: From Custer Farms, west of Chippewa Falls, Wisconsin, I'm Larry Lee, Brownfield Ag News.
3: And an ag economist with Allendale says it's been a rough stretch for the grain markets. Greg McBride tells Brownfield.
10: We're seeing continued selling into the grains and the oil seeds. It's not necessarily the bean oil, which has made new contract highs here recently. This is more just the beans, the corn, and the wheat.
3: He says a lot of the downward movement is weather-based. I'm Mark Dorenkamp with Brownfield Ag News.
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0: be a little bit of rain off and on all week long. Temperature rising to 80 this afternoon. Are you now fully into summer? 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I hear you. 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
3: The San Francisco Giants won the Sunday night ball game in 10 innings at the Cubs 2-1. The Angels beat the Dodgers in L.A. 13-5. The Mets were 7-3 winners at San Diego. Atlanta won again 3-2 over Pittsburgh, and the Yankees moved into a virtual tie for first in the AL East with the Rays. Tampa Bay was beaten 4-1 at Miami, while the Yankees scored 5 runs in the bottom of the 8th to win 6-1 against Boston. Victories for Kansas City and Detroit, wins for Texas and Milwaukee, and the Cardinals won their 4 straight with 2 runs bottom of the 8th, 5-3 over the Reds, who've lost 4 in a row, advancing to the

0: College World Series, Texas, North Carolina, and Georgia. In the WNBA, wins for LA and Toronto. In the UFL Spring Football Semifinals, victories for Louisville and DC. Denny Hamlin took the NASCAR race at Michigan. The IndyCar race near St. Louis went to Joseph Newgarden. A win at the U.S. Women's Open for Nelly Korda.
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2: 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The WIAA State Track and Field Championships wrapped up Saturday in lacrosse. Saturday's results in Division 1 from Baraboo, Lily Rogers placed second in the discus. Isaiah Romano Thompson, 14th in the long jump. Keneal Fairweather, 22nd in the 300 hurdles. From Reedsburg, Will McConowitz placed 4th in the 200. In Division 2 from Saturday, from Wisconsin Dells, Natalie Bacow, 6th in the discus. The boys finished 10th in the 4x400 relay. From Austin, Weston Pooley, 6th in the 800. The girls 4x400 finished 15th. In Division 3 from Wanewak Center, Katie Field finished 12th in the 3200, 16th in the 1600. Vlad Gagora, 15th in the boys 800. From Royal, Adano Ingram plays 10th in the high jump. The WIAA State Boys Golf Championships run today and tomorrow at University Ridge near Madison. In Division 1, William Stelling from Baraboo will compete. While in Division 3, from Hillsboro Royal, Luke Holthy. Baseball has reached the sectional round tomorrow. In Division 2, Baraboo will take on Madison Edgewood in Portage. The winner advances to take on either Kenosha, St. Joseph's, or Jefferson tomorrow night. Also in Division 2, it's Wisconsin Dells against La Crosse Aquinas in Altoona. The winner gets either Somerset or Baldwin-Woodville tomorrow night. Girls soccer, regional final from Saturday, the season over for Portage Poinette as they lost at La Crosse Central 7-2. Hometown and baseball from Saturday, Reedsburg swept a doubleheader in Coon Valley, winning game one 14-1. Winnie Alonso, two hits, including a grand slam. Mark Othmer and Connor Adams, two hits apiece. The Pirates won game two 6-2. Jake Wagner, three hits and two RBI. Kane Kennedy with a pair of base hits. Reedsburg defeated Lodi yesterday 5-1. Jack Fenwick struck out 15. Two hits apiece from Winnie Alonso, Mark Othmer, Cooper Oaks, and J.D. Corwith. Wisconsin Dells fell at home to Ashton 12-5. The Brewers used a 7-run 6 to pummel the Rockies yesterday 12-4. Gary Sanchez a home run among his two hits, scoring twice, knocking in three. Andrew Vaughn, three hits and three runs scored. Garrett Mitchell, three hits, two runs scored, knocking in a pair. William Contreras, two hits, scoring twice. Jackson Churio with three hits. Bryce Terang with two RBI. Shane Drone, the win. 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
0: Showers and thunderstorms at times today, near 80. Southeast winds 5 to 10 miles per hour. Tonight, occasional rain, 65. Tomorrow, partly sunny, 88. Tomorrow night, rain likely, 69. Wednesday, some showers, breezy, 91. Wednesday night, intermittent rain, windy, 66. And for Thursday, rain possible, 83.

0: This is W247CY Baraboo and WRDB Reedsburg.
1: Israel says it launched retaliatory airstrikes across large swaths of Iran, despite President Trump claiming that he asked them not to. Mark Mayfield reports.
2: The strikes, which reportedly hit several targets, including in the cities of Tehran and Isfahan, came early Monday local time after Iran fired missiles at Israel. Israel says all of those attacks were intercepted. President Trump had said earlier that he was going to call Israeli Prime Minister Benjamin Netanyahu to ask the country not to retaliate. Iran has been demanding that Israel stop attacking Lebanon, where it's fighting Hezbollah, which is backed by Tehran. I'm Mark Mayfield.
1: Police have a man in custody in connection to a stabbing spree at Penn Station in New York City. Witnesses say the suspect taken into custody appears to be homeless and emotionally disturbed.
3: I've seen him once, but I didn't think he was capable of doing anything. I just saw the cops. They were just running into that area. They pinned him down.
1: Police say six people were stabbed Sunday night, with some of the victims suffering serious injuries. All are expected to survive. The circumstances leading up to the stabbing are unclear. Charges are pending. President Trump stormed out of an NBC Meet the Press interview in Wisconsin on Sunday when he didn't like the questions he was being asked. More from Sarah Lee Kessler.
4: Moderator Kristen Welker grilled Trump about his controversial anti-weaponization fund plan that doesn't seem to be going anywhere.
5: If it was up to me, I'd pay them the kind of money that they deserve. People have been destroyed.
4: The president already on the defensive when Welker asked him about

0: Claims of election fraud in the California primary, in which no winner has emerged yet.
1: You know that these elections are rigged.
0: When Welker pressed him for evidence, Trump ended the interview abruptly.
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4: A barn in Juneau County was destroyed Friday night after what possibly could have been a tornado. It occurred at about 9 o'clock just east of Elroy. Experts with the National Weather Service will begin the determination of whether it was an actual tornado touchdown or not. Some showers and thunderstorms possible off and on all week long. Numerous law enforcement agencies in Juneau County will be conducting a joint critical incident response training around the New Lisbon schools this week. Expect to see a high police presence and commotion during daytime hours. You're encouraged to avoid the area. Firefighters battled a blaze at a home in Roxbury Thursday morning. It occurred at about 9:30. A single-family home suffered moderate damage. A nearby garage suffered minimal damage. The cause of the fire remains under investigation. And this is Circus Week in Baraboo, celebrating more than a century of circus heritage. From the Baraboo Area Chamber of Commerce, here's George Althoff.
5: Well, it goes back to 1884 when the five Ringling Brothers began their circus here in little old Baraboo. Grew it to international fame. They made their winter quarters here for several decades. That's why there's so many of these wonderfully, many of them now restored buildings down along the Baraboo River that embodies their legacy that they left behind.
4: The week culminates with the annual Big Top Parade in downtown Baraboo Saturday. That'll step off at 11 o'clock. More information at bigtopparade.com. Again, chances of showers and thunderstorms possible off and on through the weekend. Now you're up to date. I'm Tom Demeen, Magnum Media News. Showers and thunderstorms at times today, near 80, southeast winds 5 to 10 miles per hour. Tonight, occasional rain, 65. Tomorrow, partly sunny, 88. Tomorrow night, rain likely, 69. Wednesday, some showers, breezy, 91. Wednesday night, intermittent rain, windy, 66. And for Thursday, rain possible, 83.

Bean, good morning to you. A little bit of rain off and on all week long. Temperature getting up to 80 this afternoon. News and views this morning at 10. We'll talk with George Althoff from the Baraboo Area Chamber of Commerce as it is Circus Week in Baraboo. Parade Saturday. Lots of fun stuff leading up to celebrate the circus heritage. We'll visit with George today, 10 o'clock on RDB.

RDB and good morning to you. Temperature getting up to 80 today. Some rain off and on all week long. So plan accordingly and make additional plans accordingly too. First place Brewers swept away the Rockies over the weekend. Brewers now have a 5-game lead in the division over the Cardinals. Pittsburgh and Chicago 7.5 back. Reds falling now 9.5 games off the pace. Road trip continues in Las Vegas tonight. First of three against the Athletics. Airtime at 8:30. So an extra cup of coffee or energy drink, perhaps, tonight. 97.3 RDB and AM 1400.

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0: Showers and thunderstorms at times today, near 80, southeast winds 5 to 10 miles per hour. Tonight, occasional rain, 65. Tomorrow, partly sunny, 88. Tomorrow night, rain likely, 69. Wednesday, some showers, breezy, 91. Wednesday night, intermittent rain, windy, 66. And for Thursday, rain possible, 83.

0: Cardi B, and a good Monday morning to you. Wipe away the cobwebs and get ready to carpe that diem. Should reach 80 today. Some scattered showers a possibility all week long. Looking ahead to Saturday, it's the annual Sauk County Dairy Breakfast on the Farm. This one at the Windy Ridge Farm. The Luxtons hosting that on Highway G in Hill Point. That's Saturday from 7 until 11. Oh, I could use a fluffy pancake or 12 right about now. Love me some pancakes. Short stack? What is that? No, we need to go full stack on the pancakes. It's sports time, RDB.
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3: The San Francisco Giants won the Sunday night ball game in 10 innings at the Cubs 2-1. The Angels beat the Dodgers in L.A. 13-5. The Mets were 7-3 winners at San Diego. Atlanta won again 3-2 over Pittsburgh, and the Yankees moved into a virtual tie for first in the AL East with the Rays. Tampa Bay was beaten 4-1 at Miami, while the Yankees scored 5 runs in the bottom of the 8th to win 6-1 against Boston. Victories for Kansas City and Detroit, wins for Texas and Milwaukee, and the Cardinals won their 4 straight with 2 runs bottom of the 8th, 5-3 over the Reds, who've lost 4 in a row. Advancing to the College World Series, Texas, North Carolina, and Georgia. In the WNBA, wins for LA and Toronto. In the UFL Spring Football Semifinals, victories for Louisville and DC. Denny Hamlin took the NASCAR race at Michigan. The IndyCar race near St. Louis went to Joseph Newgarden. A win at the U.S. Women's Open for Nelly Korda.
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0: Magnum Media Sports. The WIAA State Track and Field Championships wrapped up Saturday in lacrosse. Saturday's results in Division 1 from Baraboo, Lily Rogers placed second in the discus. Isaiah Romano Thompson, 14th.

in the long jump. Kenneal Fairweather, 22nd in the 300 hurdles. From Reedsburg, Will Mikanowicz placed 4th in the 200. In Division 2 from Saturday, from Wisconsin Dells, Natalie Bacco, 6th in the discus. The boys finished 10th in the 4x400 relay. From Austin, Weston Pooley, 6th in the 800. The girls 4x400 finished 15th. In Division 3 from Oneewoc Center, Katie Field finished 12th in the 3200, 16th in the 1600. Vlad Gagora, 15th in the boys 800. From Royal, Adano Ingram plays 10th in the high jump. The WIAA State Boys Golf Championships run today and tomorrow at University Ridge near Madison. In Division 1, William Stelling from Baraboo will compete. While in Division 3 from Hillsboro Royal, Luke Holthy. Baseball has reached the sectional round tomorrow. In Division 2, Baraboo will take on Madison Edgewood in Portage. The winner advances to take on either Kenosha, St. Joseph's, or Jefferson tomorrow night. Also in Division 2, it's Wisconsin Dells against La Crosse Aquinas in Altoona. The winner gets either Somerset or Baldwin-Woodville tomorrow night. Girls soccer, regional final from Saturday, the season over for Portage Poinette as they lost at La Crosse Central 7-2. Hometown in baseball from Saturday, Reedsburg swept the doubleheader in Coon Valley, winning game 1 14-1. Winnie Alonso, 2 hits, including a grand slam. Mark Othmer and Connor Adams, 2 hits apiece. The Pirates won game 2 6-2. Jake Wagner, 3 hits and 2 RBI. Kane Kennedy with a pair of base hits. Reedsburg defeated Lodi yesterday 5-1. Jack Fenwick struck out 15. 2 hits apiece from Winnie Alonso, Mark Othmer, Cooper Oaks, and J.D. Corwith. Wisconsin Dells fell at home to Ashton 12-5. The Brewers used a 7-run 6 to pummel the Rockies yesterday 12-4. Gary Sanchez a home run among his 2 hits, scoring twice, knocking in 3. Andrew Vaughn 3 hits and 3 runs scored. Garrett Mitchell 3 hits, 2 runs scored, knocking in a pair. William Contreras 2 hits, scoring twice. Jackson Churio with 3 hits. Bryce Terang with 2 RBI. Shane Drone the win. Tonight on 97.3 FM and AM 1400, it's the Brewers and Athletics. 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Magnum Media Sports. Showers and thunderstorms at times today, near 80. Southeast winds 5 to 10 miles per hour. Tonight, occasional rain, 65. Tomorrow, partly sunny, 88. Tomorrow night, rain likely, 69. Wednesday, some showers, breezy, 91. Wednesday night, intermittent rain, windy, 66. And for Thursday, rain possible, 83.

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1: Israel says it attacked multiple targets in Iran, despite President Trump claiming he asked them not to. The strikes, which reportedly hit several targets, including the city of Tehran, came early Monday local time after Iran fired missiles at Israel. A lawsuit aims to stop a UFC event planned for the White House grounds on June 14th, which happens to be President Trump's 80th birthday. The lawsuit argues the event would use federal land to benefit a private company without proper congressional approval. Police have a man in custody in connection to a stabbing spree at Penn Station in New York City. Scott Pringle reports.
2: Witnesses say the suspect taken into custody appears to be homeless and emotionally disturbed after he stabbed multiple people. This was around 7 o'clock at Penn Station Sunday night at the New Jersey Transit Concourse. Some were left with more serious injuries than others. All are expected to survive.
3: I've seen him once, but I didn't think he was capable of doing anything. I just saw the cops. They were just running into that area. They pinned him down.
2: The circumstances leading up to the stabbing are unclear. Charges are pending. In New York, I'm Scott Pringle.
1: All 12 people shot Saturday night near the Old West End Festival in Toledo, Ohio, are expected to survive. The victims, ranging in age from 14 to 61, were wounded when police say at least two men were involved in an exchange of gunfire.
4: The officers were quick to respond. They were right there when the shots were coming out. Appears as though there was at least two shooters. I think they were probably shooting at each other.
1: And at least 30 people are dead after a magnitude 7.8 earthquake rocked the Philippines. The number of injured has risen to well over 100. Dozens of buildings have collapsed or been damaged. I'm Michael Kastner.
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9: A barn in Juneau County was destroyed after a potential tornado rumbled through the area Friday night. It occurred at about 9 o'clock just east of Elroy. The National Weather Service will be surveying the damage to determine whether it was a tornado touchdown or not. The potential exists for showers and thunderstorms most of this week. No one was injured after fire damaged a home in the town of Roxbury Thursday morning. Firefighters were able to knock down the home before it spread to other nearby structures. The cause of the fire remains under investigation. Many Juneau County law enforcement agencies will be conducting a joint critical incident response training in and around the New Lisbon schools this week. Expect to see a large law enforcement presence. You're encouraged to stay away from the schools if you can. And this is Circus Week in Baraboo, a week to celebrate the great circus heritage in and around the Baraboo area. It dates back more than 100 years. From the Baraboo Area Chamber of Commerce, here's George Althoff.
10: Well, it goes back to 1884 when the five Ringling Brothers began their circus here in little old Baraboo. Grew it to international fame. They made their winter quarters here for several decades. That's why there's so many of these wonderfully, many of them now restored buildings down along the Baraboo River. that embodies their legacy that they left behind.
9: 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Once again, some scattered showers and thunderstorms possible all week long. Now you're up to date. I'm Tom Demeen, Magnum Media News.
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9: Showers and thunderstorms at times today, near 80. Southeast winds 5 to 10 miles per hour. Tonight, occasional rain, 65. Tomorrow, partly sunny, 88. Tomorrow night, rain likely, 69. Wednesday, some showers, breezy, 91. Wednesday night, intermittent rain, windy, 66. And for Thursday, rain possible, 83.

60, topping out at 80 today. Some scattered showers with us all week long. Tomorrow looks like the driest day of the week. Maybe Friday, dry-ish. But chances of pop-up showers the rest of this week. It is Circus Week in Baraboo. 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

0: WDB rolling to 80 degrees this afternoon. Some hit and miss rain showers most of this week. Brewers and Athletics start a three-game series in Las Vegas. Never thought I'd say that 6 years ago, but here we are. Airtime tonight at 8:30. Night games then tomorrow and Wednesday as well. Daily Dose with Mitch Anthony is next, then Chicago on RDB.
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6: The San Francisco Giants won the Sunday night ball game in 10 innings at the Cubs 2-1. The Angels beat the Dodgers in L.A. 13-5. The Mets were 7-3 winners at San Diego. Atlanta won again 3-2 over Pittsburgh, and the Yankees moved into a virtual tie for first in the AL East with the Rays. Tampa Bay was beaten 4-1 at Miami, while the Yankees scored 5 runs in the bottom of the 8th to win 6-1 against Boston. Victories for Kansas City and Detroit, wins for Texas and Milwaukee, and the Cardinals won their 4 straight with 2 runs bottom of the 8th, 5-3 over the Reds, who've lost 4 in a row. Advancing to the College World Series, Texas, North Carolina, and Georgia. In the WNBA, wins for LA and Toronto. In the UFL Spring Football Semifinals, victories for Louisville and DC. Denny Hamlin took the NASCAR race at Michigan. The IndyCar race near St. Louis went to Joseph Newgarden. A win at the U.S. Women's Open for Nelly Korda.
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1: Mitch Anthony here with today's Daily Dose. On a recent trip to Mount Rushmore, I was inspired not only by the magnificence of the monument itself, but more by the spirit of the man who sculpted it. It took Gutz von Borglum 14 years to steer through government red tape, raise necessary funds, and carve out the faces of Washington, Jefferson, Roosevelt, and Lincoln. Before and during this project, there were many detractors and naysayers. Who ever heard of sculpting out of the face of a mountain? If you haven't yet, go and see the work of Borglum's imagination and hands, and then ponder these words of his. There is but one worthy ambition for us all. Do better, whatever we do. No matter how capable, we must work, think, study, and do better. This alone leads to mastery, leadership, and independence. And how did Gutz von Borglum answer those who said he was attempting the impossible, that it could not be done? His reply, don't say I can't on this work. The I can'ts are unknown in the world's work and unremembered in history. This is Mitch Anthony reminding you once again that life is whatever you make it. 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
2: Showers and thunderstorms at times today, near 80, southeast winds 5 to 10 miles per hour. Tonight, occasional rain, 65. Tomorrow, partly sunny, 88. Tomorrow night, rain likely, 69. Wednesday, some showers, breezy, 91. Wednesday night, intermittent rain, windy 66, and for Thursday, rain possible, 83.

RDB, and a good morning to you. Warming up to 80 today. Some hit and miss rain most of this week. Are we into our summer mode yet? I'm getting there. This weekend, it really hit me that summer is actually going to arrive. Of course, we are still 2 weeks away from the official start of summer with the summer solstice on the 21st. But plenty of opportunity to ramp up to it. Love it when it's light at 8:45 at night. Life is all right. It's the Ronettes from 63 on RDB.

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1: Israel says it has launched retaliatory airstrikes across large swaths of Iran, despite President Trump's claim that he asked them not to. Former U.S. Ambassador to Oman, Mark Sievers, says tensions over Iran appear to be growing between Israel and the U.S.
2: They seem to be headed somewhat in different directions. Part of that is over Lebanon and how to keep Lebanon separate from the Gulf issue.
1: The strikes, which reportedly hit several targets, including the city of Tehran, came early today after Iran fired missiles at Israel. Israel says all those attacks were intercepted. Iran has been demanding that Israel stop attacking Lebanon, where it's fighting Hezbollah, which is backed by Tehran. Police have a man in custody in connection with a stabbing spree at Penn Station in New York City. Witnesses say the suspect taken into custody appears to be homeless and emotionally disturbed.
3: I've seen him once, but I didn't think he was capable of doing anything. I just saw the cops. They were just running into that area. They pinned him down.
1: Police say six people were stabbed Sunday night, with some of the victims suffering serious injuries. All are expected to survive. Los Angeles Mayor Karen Bass and fellow Democrat Nithya Raman are on track to compete in a November runoff for leadership in the city. More from Mark Mayfield.
4: Bass has faced a tough challenge from Raman, a council member for L.A.'s District 4, following criticism of Bass's first term in office. The pair defeated Republican reality TV star Spencer Pratt, among others. Bass moved on to the runoff just hours after the polls closed on June the 2nd.
1: The 79th annual Tony Awards were held Sunday at Radio City Music Hall in New York. Death of a Salesman won six awards, the most for any production this year. Best Play went to Liberation, while Schmigadoon was named Best Musical. I'm Michael Kastner.
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7: Today from the Baraboo Area Chamber of Commerce, we talk with George Althoff. And George, it's the annual Summer Circus Celebration in Baraboo coming up, and it's really a festival that circles back to Baraboo's circus heritage, right?
8: We are looking forward to a really grand week starting next Thursday. Opening with the concert on the square. There's going to be the Jerry Stitch Circus Band will be playing. That's free, open to the public. Bring a lawn chair, bring a beverage, bring some food. It's a great way to kick off a whole weekend of circus-related activities. Following that up, there are movies at the Al Ringling Theater. Ringling Theater is a must-stop for people. So go to their website, check out, and see what movies are playing at the Al Ringling Theater. And, of course, we cap it off with the Big Top Parade on Saturday, June 13th.
7: And, George, why don't you talk about it? We have some new listeners, or maybe people new to the area, why Baraboo has a circus celebration.
8: Well, it goes back to 1884 when the five Ringling brothers began their circus here in little old Baraboo, grew it to international fame. They made their winter quarters here for several decades. That's why there's so many of these wonderfully, many of them now restored buildings down along the Baraboo River that embodies their legacy that they left behind. Circus World, of course, is the crown jewel of all those buildings. They have live circus performances going on throughout the summer. That is always a must-see for people who love the circus. And these are really, really top-notch performers. So come enjoy time under the big top. Enjoy all of the exhibits at Circus World. But before you do that, make sure you come to the parade on June 13th.
7: All right, parade steps off at 11. And, George, why don't you give us a little thumbnail about what folks will expect when they stop by downtown Baraboo on the 13th?
8: Yes. Well, the parade kicks off at 11 a.m., but there's lots of activities that will be going on before the parade, starting at 9 a.m. There's going to be a food court. There will be, we have expanded pre-parade entertainment this year. Bands will be playing. The Wild Rumpus Circus will be performing. New this year will be Eggy the Clown's Comedy Academy for Kids. So if you have young children, bring them to see Eggy the Clown. I'm sure that'll be a great attraction. And again, the food court opens at 9, and that will be open actually until after the parade. At 3 p.m., the food court will close. Again, the parade is the real attraction here. 11 a.m. is when it starts. We have 75 units at this point. 9 bands, including the Baraboo and Reedsburg High School bands, the Forward Marching Band out of Madison, Echoes of Camp Randall, lots of community floats, a dozen of the beautifully restored circus wagons from Circus World, and clowns. You can't have a circus parade without clowns.
9: This is true, and really making it special this year, George, with the 250th birthday of the country. You're honoring the veterans, aren't you?
8: We are. This will be a sight to see, because we've got dozens of area veterans who will be in the parade. They are our grand marshals in honor of this country's 250th birthday. It's going to be very impressive. There will be several units carrying veterans. A couple of Humvees will be in the parade. There's a special attraction, what we call the Patriot Wagon, that will feature people wearing in-period costumes, wardrobe from all of the major conflicts in this country's history, going back to the Revolutionary War. So that's going to be an amazing sight. So come and honor our veterans and enjoy the rest of the parade. I'm sure that's going to be a very poignant moment for a lot of these veterans to be applauded and have appreciation shown for their service to our country. We're very, very pleased to honor the veterans.
9: We're talking with George Althoff from the Baraboo Area Chamber of Commerce. There's the annual Big Top Parade coming up on Saturday, June 13th. And the route in downtown Baraboo, George, parking plenty available on area streets.
8: Yes, parking is always at a premium. That's why, Tom, we again have shuttle lots set up at Baraboo High School and at Circus World. And buses will be running from those two locations beginning at 9 a.m., take people right to downtown, block off the square, drop them off, and then the return buses will be running after the parade until 2:30 p.m. So a very easy way to make it to downtown and not have to worry about parking.
9: And one thing I like about the Big Top Parade, George, is everybody, whether they're a spectator or a participant or a volunteer, it seems like everybody has a smile and everybody's in a good mood throughout the whole day.
8: That is the great outcome of this. It's so many smiles, so many happy people, and especially seeing the youngsters in the crowd and how much they enjoy it. So please bring your family, and if you are coming, make a day out of it. Circus World has special performance times that day for their live show. They've moved to 1:30 and 3:30, so you'd have plenty of time to come to the parade, enjoy that, grab a bite to eat downtown, and then go to Circus World for the either 1:30 or 3:30 shows. And speaking of Circus World, there's so many people to thank, Tom, for making this parade possible. Certainly, it's

0: 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And our Big Top Parade Committee has also been meeting since last year to plan this. 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So it's a great, great team effort, shall we say.
1: I can't wait for it to get started. You got me fired up for it right now.
0: Okay.
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3: Showers and thunderstorms at times this afternoon near 80. Southeast winds 5 to 10 miles per hour. Tonight, occasional rain, 65. Tomorrow, decreasing clouds, 88. Tomorrow night, showers possible late, 69. Wednesday, rain at times, windy, 91. Wednesday night, intermittent showers, breezy, 66. And for Thursday, a chance of rain, 83.

RDB, some hit and miss rain showers all week long. Temperature getting up to 80 this afternoon. Tomorrow morning on News and Views, our typical Tuesday topic, the Reedsburg Schools. 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

0: RDB, the sounds of summer from First Class. A little bit of rain every so often all the way through Saturday night, at least. Today's high near 80. Warmest day of the week might be Wednesday. It could touch 90 degrees Wednesday. That might be a little quick for my taste, but here we are. We'll take that over the windy and 45 we had not that long ago. We got lots of great music to entertain you throughout the day. 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
3: The San Francisco Giants won the Sunday night ball game in 10 innings at the Cubs 2-1. The Angels beat the Dodgers in L.A. 13-5. The Mets were 7-3 winners at San Diego. Atlanta won again 3-2 over Pittsburgh, and the Yankees moved into a virtual tie for first in the AL East with the Rays. Tampa Bay was beaten 4-1 at Miami, while the Yankees scored 5 runs in the bottom of the 8th to win 6-1 against Boston. Victories for Kansas City and Detroit, wins for Texas and Milwaukee, and the Cardinals won their 4 straight with 2 runs bottom of the 8th, 5-3 over the Reds, who've lost 4 in a row. Advancing to the College World Series, Texas, North Carolina, and Georgia. In the WNBA, wins for LA and Toronto. In the UFL Spring Football Semifinals, victories for Louisville and DC. Denny Hamlin took the NASCAR race at Michigan. The IndyCar race near St. Louis went to Joseph Newgarden. A win at the U.S. Women's Open for Nelly Korda.
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0: On Wednesday night, it's the inaugural Concert in the Park at City Park in downtown Reedsburg. Music from Ladies Must Swing. 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That's Wednesday night, 6:30, City Park in Reedsburg. Thursday night in Baraboo, kicking off Circus Weekend. It's Concerts on the Square with Professor Stitch's original circus band. That's 7 o'clock Thursday night. And on Saturday the 13th, it's the annual Big Top Circus Parade in downtown Baraboo. That'll step off at 11 o'clock. 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And on Saturday the 13th, it's the annual Sauk County Dairy Breakfast on the Farm. That'll be held at the Windy Ridge Farm on Highway G in Hill Point. Saturday the 13th from 7 till 11. Showers and thunderstorms at times this afternoon near 80. Southeast winds 5 to 10 miles per hour. Tonight, occasional rain, 65. Tomorrow, decreasing clouds, 88. Tomorrow night, showers possible late, 69. Wednesday, rain at times, windy, 91. Wednesday night, intermittent showers, breezy, 66. And for Thursday, a chance of rain, 83.

Maybe some showers today. Temperature getting up to 80 this afternoon. We have Brewer baseball in the air tonight. Brewers and Athletics from Las Vegas. Should be nice and warm this evening in Sin City. Airtime at 8:30 tonight. Night games tomorrow and Wednesday as well. Home with the Phillies over the weekend.

0: This is W247CY Baraboo and WRDB Reedsburg.
1: President Trump is calling on Israel and Iran to immediately stop shooting. Those are his words after the two countries traded attacks over the past day. Iran says it will halt attacks on Israel unless the IDF resumes attacks on Lebanon. The renewed attacks have threatened an already tenuous ceasefire between the U.S. and Iran. Security is being ramped up big time inside and outside Madison Square Garden tonight, with President Trump in town attending Game 3 of the NBA Finals between the Knicks and Spurs. In New York, Scott Pringle.
2: Police Commissioner Jessica Tisch says the NYPD is establishing a security zone around the garden where no one will be allowed in unless you have a ticket to the game, a train ticket, or another authorized reason to be in that secure area.
3: We are asking you to avoid the area around Madison Square Garden tonight. And if you're coming to the area, do not drive. Use mass transit.
2: There will be no Knicks watch party outside the garden, but the party will be back for Game 4.
3: Those watch parties will be managed with pens and screening, and we do anticipate the same security perimeter.
2: In New York, I'm Scott Pringle.
1: Republican reality TV star Spencer Pratt has slipped to third place in the primary election for Los Angeles mayor. It's now looking like Los Angeles Mayor Karen Bass and fellow Democrat Nithya Raman are on track to compete in a November runoff if the vote totals hold up. NBC's Meet the Press moderator Kristen Welker says President Trump has agreed to another interview after he abruptly stormed out of an interview with her taped last week. The president ended the session after being challenged on his claims of election fraud in California by Welker.
4: The one-sided crooked network. Sorry, let's call it quits because I've had enough.
1: The president offered no evidence that there has been any election fraud in California. On Wall Street, as the temperature is lowering in the Middle East, stocks are gaining. I'm Michael Kastner.
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7: Here are some stories we are working on today. A barn in Juneau County was destroyed following a potential tornado that hit Friday night. No one was injured after fire destroyed a garage Thursday morning in Roxbury. This week, many law enforcement agencies in Juneau County will be conducting critical incident response training near the New Lisbon schools. A state park in Wisconsin.

0: Wisconsin has been named one of the best state parks in the country. And it's Circus Week in Baraboo. The fun culminates with the Big Top Parade Saturday. We'll talk with George Altoff from the Baraboo Area Chamber of Commerce.
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0: Showers and thunderstorms at times this afternoon, near 80. Southeast winds 5 to 10 miles per hour. Tonight, occasional rain, 65. Tomorrow, decreasing clouds, 88. Tomorrow night, showers possible late, 69. Wednesday, rain at times, windy, 91. Wednesday night, intermittent showers, breezy, 66. And for Thursday, a chance of rain, 83.

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But I wanna know for sure. So come on.

0: It's Intelligence for Your Life. I am your host. My name is John Tesh. I have some good news. If you lose your wallet, you'll probably get it back, especially if it has a bunch of money in it. Listen to this. This comes from new research in the journal Science. Their experiment involved more than 17,000, quote, lost wallets that were planted in over 300 cities around the world. Researchers kept track of how often somebody contacted the wallet's owner. Each wallet contained a grocery list, a key, and three business cards with the same mail name and email address. Some wallets contained no money. Others had money ranging from $13 to $90. What happened? Wallets with no cash were returned 40% of the time. With just $13 in local currency, wallets were returned over half the time, 50% of the time. And the more money the wallet contained, the likelier it was that it would be returned. So when a wallet had $90, there was a 72% chance it would be returned to its owner. And the wallets containing keys were also more likely to be returned than ones without keys. The researchers say this proves that people are looking out for each other and that people don't want to think of themselves as thieves. Duke University behavioral psychologist Dan Ariely says it feels like stealing when there's money in the wallet. That becomes hard to rationalize because people want to keep a positive moral view of themselves.
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0: And coming up, I'm going to tell you about a new approach for treating depression. It's not about reducing negative emotions. It focuses on feeling good. Researchers say the results are powerful, and it's something we can all do, whether we are depressed or not. Don't miss this.

0: So most depression treatments focus on helping people feel less badly. But what if the key is helping people feel more joy? A new study from the American Medical Association looked at a therapy called Positive Affect Treatment, or PAT, which helps people reconnect with joy, pleasure, and meaning. So it targets something called anhedonia, which is one of the most common symptoms of depression. It's the inability to feel joy, even from things you normally love. You just feel emotionally numb. Well, with PAT, instead of focusing on reducing sadness or anxiety, it teaches people how to actively build positive emotions back into their lives. Patients practice things like planning enjoyable activities, savoring good moments, reconnecting socially, and noticing small positive experiences. And the results are surprisingly strong. In clinical trials, PAT not only helped people experience more positive emotions, it also reduced sadness and anxiety better than traditional therapy. And researchers believe it may actually help retrain the brain's reward system, making people more responsive to positive experiences again. And even if you don't have depression, experts say we can all use these techniques every day. So make plans. Anticipate them. I love this. Savor good moments deliberately. Practice generosity. And don't wait to feel motivated, because action will create momentum in your life.
1: Intelligence for your life.
0: Just ahead, I'll tell you how playing board games for 20 minutes a day can help your brain behave 12 years younger.

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3: The San Francisco Giants won the Sunday night ball game in 10 innings at the Cubs 2-1. The Angels beat the Dodgers in LA 13-5. The Mets were 7-3 winners at San Diego. Atlanta won again 3-2 over Pittsburgh, and the Yankees moved into a virtual tie for first in the AL East with the Rays. Tampa Bay was beaten 4-1 at Miami, while the Yankees scored 5 runs in the bottom of the 8th to win 6-1 against Boston. Victories for Kansas City and Detroit, wins for Texas and Milwaukee, and the Cardinals won their 4 straight with 2 runs bottom of the 8th, 5-3 over the Reds, who've lost 4 in a row. Advancing to the College World Series, Texas, North Carolina, and Georgia. In the WNBA, wins for LA and Toronto. In the UFL Spring Football Semifinals, victories for Louisville and DC. Denny Hamlin took the NASCAR race at Michigan. The IndyCar race near St. Louis went to Joseph Newgarden. A win at the U.S. Women's Open for Nelly Korda.
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6: Let's head over to the Sauk County Humane Society this morning and chat with Stephanie Kramer today. And Stephanie, pets of the week are who?
7: Pets of the week this week. First, we have Debbie. And Debbie is a 3-year-old pit bull mix with a big personality packed into a compact frame. Her expressive ears to her adorable short tail, she has a way of winning people over almost immediately. Friendly, affectionate, and eager to be a part of whatever is going on, Debbie would love a home where she can join in on daily adventures. Whether it's a walk through the town, a trip to a summer event, or a ride in the car, she's happy to come along. Debbie walks nicely on a loose leash, enjoys car rides, and already appears to be housebroken. She has a playful side, but is just as happy soaking up attention from her favorite people. At the end of the day, her favorite place might just be curled up in a lap, handing out kisses. Debbie does well with laid-back dogs and cats and would likely thrive in a home with kids who are ready for fun and a loving companion. She's up to date on her vaccinations and will be spayed prior to her adoption. Next, we have Luffy. Luffy is a 1-year-old brown, black, and white tabby who is ready to find a family of his own. This young guy has all the curiosity, energy, and charm that makes young cats so much fun. He enjoys keeping an eye on what's happening around him and is always ready to check out something new. Luffy loves batting around toy mouse, chasing toys around the room, and finding new places to explore. He's also a fan of catnip and knows how to make the most of playtime. At just about a year old, he's at a great age where he still has plenty of playful energy while beginning to settle into adulthood. With his handsome tabby markings and fun-loving personality, Luffy is sure to bring lots of smiles to the lucky family that takes him home. He is up to date on vaccinations and also would be neutered prior to adoption.
6: You just get a smile when you say Luffy.
7: I do, and I think everyone else will too.
6: All right. I see

0: Last week, I think this came out, information on the Sauk County Humane Society calendar photo contest. And I'm going, oh, it's only June, but hey, you can get a pretty good summer picture of your pet.
1: Absolutely. The 2027 calendar contest is already underway, and for that exact reason. It does take a while to compile all those fun photos. We are calling all those photogenic pets. Whether your pet is adorable, goofy, majestic, or all of the above, we want to see them. Enter your favorite photos now for a chance to be featured in the 2027 calendar. The contest runs through June 30th, but why wait? Pick your favorite photo now or take a new one this summer. You can submit it by email, Dropbox, or in person at the shelter. Please see all of the submission details on the form and the website. Once all the entries are in, we will share the photos on Facebook and we will let the voting begin.
0: That is Stephanie Kramer over at the Sauk County Humane Society in Baraboo.
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5: Showers and thunderstorms at times this afternoon near 80. Southeast winds 5 to 10 miles per hour. Tonight, occasional rain, 65. Tomorrow, decreasing clouds, 88. Tomorrow night, showers possible late, 69. Wednesday, rain at times, windy, 91. Wednesday night, intermittent showers, breezy, 66. And for Thursday, a chance of rain, 83.

All right, my friends, when it comes to strengthening your brain power, we now know playing board games will really do the trick. According to scientists now from the Cleveland Clinic, spending 20 minutes a day playing board games helps your brain behave like it's 12 years younger. Whoa. That's because games stimulate the release of the brain protein BDNF, which is like Miracle-Gro for brain cells. And studies have shown a link between an increase in BDNF production and a better mood, stronger memory, lower risk for Alzheimer's. To that end, listen to this, Hasbro, which makes board games, of course, has retooled some of their classic games so that aging doesn't get in the way of older adults enjoying them. Their new versions of Scrabble, Trivial Pursuit, and the Game of Life feature several age-inclusive components like bigger play pieces that are easier to grasp, larger wording on the boards, and reworked content that's more relatable to older adults. For example, Trivial Pursuit Generations has new questions segmented by demographics. This is awesome. So if a whole family is playing, there'll be questions for the greatest generation, baby boomers, Gen X, millennials, and Gen Z.

0: This is W247 CY Baraboo and WRDB Reedsburg.
1: President Trump has called for Israel and Iran to immediately stop shooting after trading attacks. Iran says it will halt attacks on Israel unless the IDF resumes attacks on Lebanon. That's where Israel has been fighting Iranian-backed Hezbollah. NBC's Meet the Press moderator Kristen Welker says President Trump has agreed to another interview after he abruptly walked out on her during an interview taped last week. NBC's Garrett Hake reports that during the sit-down, Trump defended his so-called anti-weaponization fund,
2: declining to rule out the proposed taxpayer-funded compensation for January 6th rioters who attacked the Capitol and police officers. Even after the Justice Department told a court last week the fund is, quote, not going forward.
1: Trump abruptly ended the interview after being challenged on the fund and on his claims of election fraud. He insisted California officials were cheating on the election, saying that 5 days later, they're nowhere close to picking a winner in the primary election. He also asserted they're crooked and that Meet the Press is crooked. Los Angeles Mayor Karen Bass and Democrat Nithya Raman are on track to compete in a November runoff. That's if the vote totals hold up. Bass moved onto the runoff hours after the polls closed on June 2nd. Now, Councilmember Raman has climbed into second place, appearing to have knocked Republican reality TV star Spencer Pratt out of the running. At least 30 people are dead after a magnitude 7.8 earthquake hit the Philippines. NBC's Janice Mackey Frayer reports the number of injured has risen to well over 100 across four provinces and that dozens of buildings have collapsed or have been damaged.
3: The president declaring an emergency. The region in the so-called Ring of Fire experiences hundreds of earthquakes every year. The challenge now, with widespread damage and thousands displaced, getting help to those who need it.
1: The powerful quake struck just after 7:30 Monday morning local time off the coast of General Santos City on the southern island of Mindanao. I'm Chris Carancio.
4: Saturday, June 20th at Reedsburg Butterfest. The fun is happening in Reedsburg. The day kicks off with a Butterfest parade rolling through downtown. Then it's off to Nishan

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1: A barn in Juneau County was destroyed Friday night after what possibly could have been a tornado. It occurred at about 9 o'clock just east of Elroy. Experts with the National Weather Service will begin the determination of whether it was an actual tornado touchdown or not. Some showers and thunderstorms possible off and on all week long. Numerous law enforcement agencies in Juneau County will be conducting a joint critical incident response training around the New Lisbon schools this week. Expect to see a high police presence and commotion during daytime hours. You're encouraged to avoid the area. Firefighters battled a blaze at a home in Roxbury Thursday morning. It occurred at about 9:30. A single-family home suffered moderate damage. A nearby garage suffered minimal damage. The cause of the fire remains under investigation. And this is Circus Week in Baraboo, celebrating more than a century of circus heritage. From the Baraboo Area Chamber of Commerce, here's George Althoff.
2: Well, it goes back to 1884 when the five Ringling Brothers began their circus here in little old Baraboo. Grew it to international fame. They made their winter quarters here for several decades. That's why there's so many of these wonderfully, many of them now restored buildings down along the Baraboo River that embodies their legacy that they left behind.
1: The week culminates with the annual Big Top Parade in downtown Baraboo Saturday. That'll step off at 11 o'clock. More information at bigtopparade.com. Again, chances of showers and thunderstorms possible off and on through the weekend. Now you're up to date. I'm Tom Demean, Magnum Media News.
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1: Showers and thunderstorms at times this afternoon near 80. Southeast winds 5 to 10 miles per hour. Tonight, occasional rain, 65. Tomorrow, decreasing clouds, 88. Tomorrow night, showers possible late, 69. Wednesday, rain at times, windy, 91. Wednesday night, intermittent showers, breezy, 66. And for Thursday, a chance of rain, 83.

0: it's time for pool intelligence. Gib Gerard, if you have aches and pains, throw yourself into a pool.
1: Oh, yes.
0: As long as you can swim. If you don't have
2: it, good point.
0: I always feel like I have to, you know, we live in that age where everybody's suing everybody. It's like, yeah. Check with your doctor. Yeah. Hey, go jump in the pool. Make sure you can swim.
2: Don't get into a body of water if you can't swim.
0: Yeah, don't take Qulipta if you're allergic to Qulipta. My goodness. Man. Anyway, if you don't have a pool, go on Swimply. And you'll find one near you. According to the Journal of the... People rent their pools, is what I'm saying. According to the Journal of the American Medical Association, just paddling around in a pool for 15 minutes a day eases acute pain and chronic aches.
1: Well, look, the water supports your joints. And one of the things that happens as you age is you can still build muscle. You can still improve your cardiovascular health. But your joints and connective tissue start to break down. So a pool is a great way to move your body, exercise, get the kind of resistance training that helps you build skeletal muscle while also protecting your joints from the quick movements laterally that can damage them. So I love it. Again, make sure you can swim or you're in a shallow pool and you're just doing the water aerobics, but all of it is good for you.
0: I'm sorry about that. Yeah, go ahead.
1: No, I love it. It's good advice. It's important.

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5: Showers and thunderstorms at times this afternoon near 80. Southeast winds 5 to 10 miles per hour. Tonight, occasional rain, 65. Tomorrow, decreasing clouds, 88. Tomorrow night, showers possible late, 69. Wednesday, rain at times, windy 91. Wednesday night, intermittent showers, breezy 66. And for Thursday, a chance of rain 83.

0: Hey, parents and grandparents, you are going to share this with other parents and grandparents. It turns out your baby knows whether you're a hard worker or a slacker. Follow me here. In a recent MIT study, babies as young as 15 months watched adults working diligently on a task before finally succeeding. And the study found that the babies who saw an adult putting in the time to get something right, they tried harder at new skills themselves, the babies. So just because your baby may not be speaking yet, they're still watching and learning from you, and your hard work can make your baby a hard worker too. It's a fact.
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2: The San Francisco Giants won the Sunday night ball game in 10 innings at the Cubs 2-1. The Angels beat the Dodgers in L.A. 13-5. The Mets were 7-3 winners at San Diego. Atlanta won again 3-2 over Pittsburgh, and the Yankees moved into a virtual tie for first in the AL East with the Rays. Tampa Bay was beaten 4-1 at Miami, while the Yankees scored 5 runs in the bottom of the 8th to win 6-1 against Boston. Victories for Kansas City and Detroit, wins for Texas and Milwaukee, and the Cardinals won their 4th straight with 2 runs bottom of the 8th, 5-3 over the Reds, who've lost 4 in a row. Advancing to the College World Series, Texas, North Carolina, and Georgia. In the WNBA, wins for LA and Toronto. In the UFL Spring Football Semifinals, victories for Louisville and DC. Denny Hamlin took the NASCAR race at Michigan. The IndyCar race near St. Louis went to Joseph Newgarden. A win at the U.S. Women's Open for Nelly Korda.
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0: good news for me and my wife, Connie, because we've become vegetarians and also on that crazy ketogenic diet. So we eat a lot of cauliflower, and apparently it's a great way to boost your memory. Whether it's raw or cooked, eating cauliflower for just 1 week can improve our memory by a full 28%. I'm sure my wife is still waiting for it to work on me. This is according to a study in the journal Phytochemistry. Listen, no joking. The reason is because the compounds in cauliflower, called glucosinolates, raise the brain's production of memory-boosting neurotransmitters and speed up the breakdown of cellular waste that tries to slow down brain function. Remember this, and so will I. A little cauliflower a day can keep forgetfulness at bay.
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1: President Trump has called for Israel and Iran to immediately stop shooting after trading attacks. NBC's Richard Engel has more.
2: An Israeli military official told NBC News that Iran launched approximately 30 ballistic missiles at Israel, nearly all of them shot down. Israel responding within hours, attacking at least seven locations in Iran, describing them as military sites and a petrochemical plant.
1: Iran says it will halt attacks on Israel unless the IDF resumes attacks on Lebanon. That's where Israel has been fighting Iranian-backed Hezbollah. President Trump is weighing in on the race for Los Angeles mayor now that it appears Republican reality TV star Spencer Pratt is out of the running. Even as the counting continues from Tuesday's primary, it's widely expected the new vote totals in deep blue L.A. County will hold up, showing Democrat Nithya Raman taking on incumbent Democrat Mayor Karen Bass in November. In a post today, Trump said it's not possible for Spencer Pratt to have lost the L.A. runoffs after the big lead he had. Third world nation, rigged elections. Over 30 people are dead after a magnitude 7.8 earthquake hit the Philippines. The number of injured has risen to over 100 across several provinces. The quake struck just after 7:30 this morning local time off the coast of General Santos City on the southern island of Mindanao. Security is increasing inside and outside Madison Square Garden tonight for Game 3 of the NBA Finals between the Knicks and Spurs. President Trump is set to attend the game. The NYPD is establishing a security zone around MSG where nobody's allowed in unless you have a ticket to the game, a train ticket out of Penn Station, or another authorized reason to be there. And New York City Mayor Zoran Mamdani says his ticket is for standing room only tonight. The mayor says he bought his ticket directly from Madison Square Garden and said it cost him just under $1,000. The face value of standing room only tickets range between $200 and $500, but some of the cheapest tickets on the resale market were listed for $4,800. I'm Chris Garagio.
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6: A barn in Juneau County was destroyed after a potential tornado rumbled through the area Friday night. It occurred at about 9 o'clock just east of Elroy. The National Weather Service will be surveying the damage to determine whether it was a tornado touchdown or not. The potential exists for showers and thunderstorms most of this week. No one was injured after fire damaged a home in the town of Roxbury Thursday morning. Firefighters were able to knock down the home before it spread to other nearby structures. The cause of the fire remains under investigation. Many Juneau County law enforcement agencies will be conducting a joint critical incident response training in and around the New Lisbon schools this week. Expect to see a large law enforcement presence. You're encouraged to stay away from the schools if you can. And this is Circus Week in Baraboo, a week to celebrate the great circus heritage in and around the Baraboo area. It dates back more than 100 years. From the Baraboo Area Chamber of Commerce, here's George Altoff.
7: Well, it goes back to 1884 when the five Ringling Brothers began their circus here in little old Baraboo. Grew it to international fame. They made their winter quarters here for several decades. That's why there's so many of these wonderfully, many of them now restored buildings down along the Baraboo River that embodies their legacy that they left behind.
6: The celebration culminates with the Big Top Parade in downtown Baraboo Saturday at 11. 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Once again, some scattered showers and thunderstorms possible all week long. Now you're up to date. I'm Tom Demean, Magnum Media News.
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6: Showers and thunderstorms at times this afternoon near 80. Southeast winds 5 to 10 miles per hour. Tonight, occasional rain, 65. Tomorrow, decreasing clouds, 88. Tomorrow night, showers possible late, 69. Wednesday, rain at times, windy, 91. Wednesday night, intermittent showers, breezy, 66. And for Thursday, a chance of rain, 83.

0: name is John Tesh. Grateful to be your host for the stuff we call Intelligence for Your Life. And yes, I am learning right along with you. And experts are now saying if you want to start working out more, tell yourself, I'm an exerciser or I'm a runner, instead of telling yourself, I'm going to exercise or I'm going to run. According to the journal Self and Identity, when people used that strategy, they were better at sticking to an exercise regimen. That's because you're giving yourself an identity, not just a command. I can't wait to talk to Gib about this. He's all about this. This makes you feel like exercising is part of who you are. It's your identity. It also makes you feel like you belong to a community of exercisers or runners. Feeling that you're a part of an active tribe makes you more motivated to keep up. If you want to start working out more, tell yourself, I'm an exerciser or I'm a runner, instead of saying, I'm going to exercise.
1: Intelligence for your life.
0: And just ahead, what if you treated your morning like opening a store? In a moment, I'll explain how a few simple habits in the morning can set the tone for the entire day. Don't miss this.

All right, my friends, if your mornings feel rushed and chaotic, I have an idea that may help. Forget having a morning routine and try an opening shift instead. It's called an opening shift because it's inspired by how retail workers prep a store before customers walk in. So the goal here is to set the tone for your day early so everything else runs smoothly. So instead of rolling out of bed and reacting to everything coming at you, an opening shift is a short, intentional checklist that gets your space and your head prepared. It can be as simple as making your bed, drinking a glass of water, and stepping outside for a few minutes of sunlight. Or if you have more time, do a stretching routine. Write in your journal for 10 intentional minutes and quietly sip your coffee without your phone. But whatever you do, don't hit snooze. Motivational expert Mel Robbins says you're going to start your day scrambled and frantic trying to catch up, and that stress will stick with you the rest of the day.

0: 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And that turns your morning from something you survive into something that will propel you forward. And that's it. The opening shift.
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6: 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And on Saturday the 13th, it's the annual Sauk County Dairy Breakfast on the Farm. 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
4: Showers and thunderstorms at times this afternoon, near 80. Southeast winds 5 to 10 miles per hour. Tonight, occasional rain, 65. Tomorrow, decreasing clouds, 88. Tomorrow night, showers possible late, 69. Wednesday, rain at times, windy, 91. Wednesday night, intermittent showers, breezy, 66. And for Thursday, a chance of rain, 83.

Okay, so when something upsetting happens to you, how do you react most times? Well, if you're like most people, you either try to push down those negative feelings or you let them overtake you. This happens to me both ways. Well, here's something to try instead from Dr. David Fessel, who's an executive coach at the University of Michigan. Next time you feel overwhelmed by a negative emotion, try saying these five words to yourself. A part of me feels blank. And then fill in the blank with whatever your emotion is. A part of me feels blank. It calms negative emotions by giving you more perspective on the situation, because at any given time, all of us are feeling several different emotions at once, right? So let's say you're out to dinner with two friends. They're talking to each other more than they're talking to you. And, you know, rationally, it's because they haven't seen each other in a while, but you still feel left out. So say to yourself, a part of me feels jealous. This allows you to acknowledge how you're feeling while also seeing the situation more rationally, because you may also feel understanding of the situation. You may also feel happy to be a part of this dinner. So next time you're feeling a powerful emotion, use that phrase. It works. A part of me feels blank. Seeing your negative emotion as just one part of your experience makes it more manageable. Now try it.

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1: Iran says it will halt attacks on Israel unless the IDF resumes attacks on Lebanon. That's where Israel has been fighting Iranian-backed Hezbollah. The announcement comes after Israel and Iran traded attacks over the past day, threatening an already tenuous ceasefire between the U.S. and Iran. President Trump has called for Israel and Iran to immediately stop shooting. Democratic City Councilwoman Nithya Raman leads former reality TV star Spencer Pratt by about 3,000 votes for second place in the race for Los Angeles mayor. Raman officially passed Pratt yesterday after apparently receiving a late surge of mail-in votes. Raman is now 7.6 percentage points behind incumbent Karen Bass. Pratt is 0.4 percentage points behind Raman. As votes continue to be counted, the battle for November is for second place, with Mayor Bass already projected to advance to the general election. Republican Steve Hilton remains in second place in the race for California governor. He is 1.3 percentage points behind Democrat Javier Becerra, who passed him for the lead Friday. Multiple outlets are projecting Becerra will advance to the November general election. Democrat Tom Steyer is not out of the running yet. He is now 4.4 percentage points behind Hilton. The top two vote getters, regardless of party, will face off in November. Over 30 people are dead after a magnitude 7.8 earthquake hit the Philippines today. Monica Nelson reports.
2: The number of injured has risen to well over 100 across several provinces. Dozens of buildings have collapsed or been damaged. The powerful quake struck just after 7:30 Monday morning, local time, off the coast of General Santos City. Tsunami warnings and alerts were issued across Asia as well as Australia. The U.S. National Tsunami Warning Center says the quake did not pose a threat to coastal areas of the U.S.
1: Astronauts aboard the International Space Station are back to their daily routines. This comes after newly detected leaks prompted some safety concerns in orbit. A NASA spokeswoman says leaks in a transfer tunnel connected to the Russian-made service module were found to be in need of repairs late last week. I'm Chris Caraggio.
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10: Showers and thunderstorms at times this afternoon near 80. Southeast winds 5 to 10 miles per hour. Tonight, occasional rain, 65. Tomorrow, decreasing clouds, 88. Tomorrow night, showers possible late, 69. Wednesday, rain at times, windy, 91. Wednesday night, intermittent showers, breezy 66. And for Thursday, a chance of rain 83.

0: Educational Behavior says that for a confidence boost, all we need to do is lean into the hobbies we enjoy.
1: Oh, yeah.
0: That could be doing crosswords, playing piano, or taking dance classes. They said, the Journal folks said that spending time on hobbies gives you an increased sense of self-efficacy, meaning that you feel like you can tackle any challenge head on. It makes us feel more confident and capable in every area of our lives, just working on our hobbies.
1: You need a part of your day, and hobbies are the sort of way that we carve this out, but you need a part of your day where you have complete agency over it. That means like a part of your day where you get to decide how much you're going to spend on, how much mental energy you're going to spend on a task, how much of your time you're going to focus on something. If you don't have that, that creates a feeling of powerlessness. It makes you feel overwhelmed. But if you could just have like an hour, maybe 2 hours a day where you're like, this is me. This is what I'm doing. It's a hobby. It's reading. It's exercise, whatever that thing is, but it's your time. That goes so far for your mental health.
0: Love it. Love it. Bottom lining, for a confidence boost, just lean into the hobbies you enjoy.

So have you heard about the silent walking trend? This is all about taking a daily walk without your phone to distract you. You're just alone with your thoughts. You don't even bring your dog or a friend with you. Clinical psychologist Juanita Guerra says silent walking is an easy way to disconnect from all the noise and chaos in our busy world and connect to your core self. And when you do that, silent walking can transform exercise into a personal meditation session. Now, a lot of people find being alone with their thoughts unbearable. A study found that people would rather receive electric shocks than be alone with their thoughts. But the truth is, walking actually makes it more pleasant to spend time with ourselves. A study from Penn State University finding that when people are moving and being mindful at the same time, their moods, energy, and stress levels improve dramatically.

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3: Texas Tech quarterback Grant Sorsby is eligible once again to play college football after a judge granted a temporary injunction at his request in his lawsuit against the NCAA. The NCAA had ruled Sorsby ineligible last month after it was discovered he placed thousands of bets on sporting events, including games where he was a member of a participating team. Sorsby will serve a 2-game suspension to start the season. The NCAA could appeal the ruling. However, that appeal may not be heard until after the college football season comes to an end. The NBA Finals roll on tonight with Game 3 at Madison Square Garden. Knicks up 2-0 and home to the Spurs at 8:30 Eastern Time. Hawks have given head coach Quinn Snyder a contract extension, while Raptors GM Bobby Webster received an extension and was promoted to executive vice president. Oklahoma just swept through Kansas to advance to the College Baseball World Series. Alabama is moving on to Omaha for the first time since 1999 after beating St. John's today 7-2.
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9: Showers and thunderstorms at times this afternoon near 80. Southeast winds 5 to 10 miles per hour. Tonight, occasional rain, 65. Tomorrow, decreasing clouds, 88. Tomorrow night, showers possible late, 69. Wednesday, rain at times, windy, 91. Wednesday night, intermittent showers, breezy, 66. And for Thursday, a chance of rain, 83.

All right, my intelligent friends, here we go with a 30-second way to break out of a midday slump. Anybody can do this, even kids in school at their desks. It comes from integrative medicine expert Dr. Taz Bhatia. You don't even need to stand up to do it. You just sit upright in a chair. I'm doing it now. Gently tilt your head back so your neck is elongated. All right? I got it. Now, if it's comfortable, you hold the pose for 30 seconds, and that quick pose can help you feel more alert. Dr. Bhatia says, by inverting your head, by leaning your head back so your eyes are looking up at the ceiling, it brings blood flow to the brain, waking it up. Try it. Let me know how it works for you. My email, again, is john@tesh.com. Reach out to me.

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1: Iran and Israel have stopped firing at one another after President Trump intervened in an effort to hold together the fragile U.S.-Iran ceasefire. Trump called Israeli Prime Minister Benjamin Netanyahu after Iran and Israel exchanged fire for the first time since the U.S.-Iran ceasefire went into effect in early April. This comes as talks between Iran and the U.S. have remained at a standstill for weeks. The Los Angeles mayor's race is getting President Trump's attention now that it appears Republican reality TV star Spencer Pratt is out of the running. With the counting continuing from Tuesday's primary, it's widely expected the new vote totals in the deep blue LA County will hold up, showing Democrat Neetha Raman taking on incumbent Democrat Mayor Karen Bass in November. In a post today, Trump said, quote, "It's not possible for Spencer Pratt to have lost the LA runoffs after the big lead he had. Third world nation rigged elections." Residents in much of Florida felt an earthquake that struck just west of Cuba in the Gulf this afternoon. Meteorologist Tyler Fleming with the National Weather Service office says there's no danger at the beaches.
2: We've spoken to the Tsunami Warning Center, and they confirmed with the earthquake that happened right around 2 p.m. Near Cuba that there is no tsunami threat.
1: And there have been no reports of damage in Florida from the quake measured at magnitude 6.1. Some office workers in taller buildings felt the tremor and briefly evacuated. The White House is amping up its denaturalization campaign of American citizens with the launch of the largest effort on record. The Justice Department is seeking to revoke the citizenship of 17 U.S. citizens accused of immigration fraud. The feds say some of the people hid previous drug trafficking and child sex charges against them. Defense witnesses are on the stand today in the Carmelo Anthony murder trial in Texas. The now 19-year-old Anthony is charged in the April 2025 stabbing death of 17-year-old Austin Metcalf during a confrontation at a high school track meet. The trial is racially charged with crowds of demonstrators outside the courthouse for both Anthony, who is black, and Metcalf, who is white. I'm Chris Caraggio.
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5: Showers and thunderstorms at times this afternoon near 80. Southeast winds 5 to 10 miles per hour. Tonight, occasional rain, 65. Tomorrow, decreasing clouds, 88. Tomorrow night, showers possible late, 69. Wednesday, rain at times, windy, 91. Wednesday night, intermittent showers, breezy, 66. And for Thursday, a chance of rain, 83.

0: All right, here we go from our health and wellness files on the John Tesh Radio program. If you are a coffee lover and you want to make it the healthiest it can be, then experts say use a filter. Turns out filtered coffee is healthier than unfiltered. This is according to the European Journal of Preventive Cardiology in their study. In fact, they say making that one change to the brewing process will help coffee drinkers live longer. What about that? A study found that people who drank coffee that passed through a paper filter had lower rates of death from heart disease than those who drank it unfiltered. Why? Because the filter, it catches cholesterol-raising chemicals and particles in the coffee. And there are about 30 times more compounds in unfiltered brewed coffee than filtered coffee. But the filter still allows antioxidants to pass through. Also, listen, hot coffee has more antioxidants than cold brewed coffee. It's because the high brewing temperature helps release more of them from the grounds.
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0: And coming up, the top social skills bosses are looking for these days, and it's different now.

0: Time for some great workplace intel. The latest Future of Jobs report found that today's employers are more likely to value your social skills than your technical abilities, because how well you work with others socially is a much better predictor of your future success. Here are some of the top social skills to focus on at work. First, flexibility, where you never say things like, "That's not my job," or "That's not how we did things before." Instead, leadership coach Marcel Schwantes says employees should show a willingness to adapt and help out whenever needed, and highlight times when you've done that on your resume, because every company's needs are going to change over time. Also, show empathy at work. The thinking is that when you regularly show you care about your coworkers and understand their needs, they'll be more likely to want to work with you, and bosses are more likely to hire and keep strong team players.
1: Now that's intelligence for your life.
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6: Spurs and Knicks resume the NBA Finals tonight at Madison Square Garden. Game 3 tips off from MSG at 8:30 Eastern time with the Knicks up 2-0 in the best-of-seven series. The Atlanta Hawks have given head coach Quinn Snyder a contract extension. Raptors did the same with GM Bobby Webster and also promoted him to executive vice president. Some big news in college football. Texas Tech quarterback Brendan Sorsby is eligible to play college football again after a judge granted a temporary injunction in his lawsuit against the NCAA. The NCAA had ruled Sorsby ineligible last month after it was discovered he placed bets on sporting events, including games where he was a member of a participating team. The NCAA could appeal the ruling, but that appeal may not be heard until after the season. Sorsby will serve a two-game suspension to start the year. College baseball super regionals have wrapped up. Oklahoma and Alabama moving on to Omaha after wins today. Cardinals quarterback Jacoby Brissett reporting to the team's mandatory minicamp.
7: $5,000. That's the average amount of money people in the U.S. are now spending on gas in a year. $5,000. 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
11: Showers and thunderstorms tonight, mid-60s, southeast winds 5 miles per hour. Tomorrow, decreasing clouds, 88. Tomorrow night, intermittent showers, 69. Wednesday, showers and thunderstorms possible, breezy, 91. Wednesday night, occasional rain, windy, 66. Thursday, a chance of showers, 83. Thursday night, scattered showers, 59. For Friday, sunny, 84.

0: Oh, look at us. It's time for the knitting report. Next time you see somebody knitting, don't bother asking them what they're making, because for a growing number of people, knitting is not just about the end result. It's about calming the mind. In fact, according to the Craft Yarn Council, a whopping 94% of knitters say they do it as a form of self-care. So a growing number of businesses are now highlighting the stress-busting benefits of knitting. For example, a company called Heart Knit offers, quote, mindful knitting workshops, where the goal is to turn off your smartphone and focus on relaxing through knitting rather than executing perfect stitches. Also, a website called Knit-Ohm offers a 30-day commit-to-knit challenge, and each day participants receive email reminders encouraging them to knit after trying new meditation techniques. According to psychiatrist Dr. Carrie Barron, knitting has become an ideal way to achieve what she calls evenly hovering attention. It's when we zone out mentally while performing routine tasks. And people in an evenly hovering state of mind, they tend to be happier and have lower blood pressure than people focused on knitting perfectly.
1: Tell us what you think. Facebook.com/John Tesh.

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1: Iran and Israel have stopped attacking each other after intervention from President Trump. He called Israeli Prime Minister Benjamin Netanyahu after Iran and Israel exchanged fire for the first time since the U.S.-Iran ceasefire went into effect in early April. Iran said it would only resume attacks if the IDF starts attacking Hezbollah in Lebanon again, while Netanyahu said the fire on the front has been contained but added they will respond with force if needed. This all comes as talks between Iran and the U.S. have remained at a standstill for weeks as a fragile ceasefire remains in place. A federal judge has blocked the Trump administration's visa payment policy. President Trump implemented a $100,000 fee in a proclamation last September to restrict H-1B visa applications and argued that its misuse has undermined American economic and national security. However, the judge declared in today's ruling that the policy violated the Federal Administrative Procedure Act and the Constitution. People in southwestern Florida say they felt an earthquake that was centered just west of Cuba. The USGS says the 6.1 quake hit the southern Gulf today. There's no tsunami threat and no reports of damage. Security has been elevated inside and outside Madison Square Garden tonight with President Trump in town for Game 3 of the NBA Finals between the Knicks and Spurs. Monica Nelson reports.
2: The police department's establishing a security zone around MSG where no one will be allowed in unless you have a ticket to the game, a train ticket out of Penn Station, or another authorized reason to be in the secure area. Everyone will be screened at one of five designated entry points. There will be no Knicks watch parties allowed outside the garden tonight. I'm Monica Nelson.
1: A federal lawsuit has been filed to stop a UFC event planned for the White House grounds on June 14th, which happens to be President Trump's 80th birthday. The lawsuit argues the event would use federal land to benefit a private company without proper congressional approval. The Department of the Interior is defending the event, saying it's being handled like any other White House or National Mall event. I'm Chris Caraggio.
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2: Showers and thunderstorms tonight, mid-60s, southeast winds, 5 miles per hour. Tomorrow, decreasing clouds, 88. Tomorrow night, intermittent showers, 69. Wednesday, showers and thunderstorms possible, breezy, 91. Wednesday night, occasional rain, windy, 66. Thursday, a chance of showers, 83. Thursday night, scattered showers, 59. For Friday, sunny, 84.

0: I give sleep expert Neil, Dr. Neil Stanley says, please don't use the snooze alarm on your, phone, on your clock, whatever. I do, I know. When we hear an alarm go off while we're sleeping, it triggers the body's fight or flight response. Yes, yes, sir. And then we're flooded, he says, with cortisol, the stress hormone. So Stanley says, normally, not a big deal if you actually wake up and start your day, but if you hit snooze and drift back to sleep, you're going to get another jolt of cortisol in 9 minutes. And repeated exposure to that stress hormone can damage your cells and increase your risk for depression. Yikes.
1: Fair. All this is a good point. We've talked about the dangers and the negative side effects of the snooze button a lot of times. You're much better off setting your alarm at the absolute last moment you can get out of bed and just getting out of bed when it happens. Yep. However, I'm not going to stop using my snooze. I can't help it.
0: How many times do you do it?
1: Maybe 2, 3, 5 times. I don't know. Yeah. Sometimes you're so tired in the morning, the snooze button goes off, the alarm goes off.
0: On your phone or an alarm?
1: I use a phone. I use my phone as my alarm clock. I can't.
0: Me too.
1: I sleep with my phone next to my bed. We talk about how bad that is for us. I still do it.
0: Yeah.
1: And I still hit the snooze button. I can't help it. I'm tired. The last thing I want to do is actually get out of bed. I go, if the alarm goes off in 8 minutes, I'll still be okay. So I do it, and then I roll over, and I go back to sleep. And I know how bad it is for me. I wake up super groggy. But no matter how many times we tell you how bad it is for us, I can't stop.
0: Yeah, I know. It's the same thing with me. I have a vibrating watch.
1: Yeah.
0: And I forget.
1: It must scare you.
0: It's like, oh my gosh, somebody's in the bed with me humming on my wrist.
1: There's some kind of spider, giant spider on my wrist.

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3: Dairy Farms use June Dairy Month to showcase agriculture. I'm Larry Lee with the Brownfield Dairy Update. A spokesperson for Wisconsin's Dairy Checkoff says June Dairy Month gives people a chance to see firsthand where their food comes from. Tina Peterson with Dairy Farmers of Wisconsin tells Brownfield, families can go to a nearby dairy breakfast on the farm and talk to farmers.
4: Ask them the questions that you have about what they're doing to take care of their cows and their land, the water care practices that they do, and then see where that wonderful high-quality milk comes from and where it goes to for the products that you can locate in the grocery store.
3: Peterson says dairy breakfast events are scheduled all over the state this month.
4: 60 dairy farms plus, and that doesn't even count all the community-wide organizations and people that are celebrating.
3: Peterson says there are some families that come back to the state every June to attend dairy breakfast events. Chobani is investing more than $500 million to increase production capacity at its Western Michigan facility. Chobani founder Andy Ulakaya tells Brownfield, having a strong supply of fresh milk and a dedicated workforce helped the company make the $567 million commitment.
5: Easily, the companies will look at infrastructure and say, yeah, it's not going to work for us. You know, there's some advisor will say the pipes are not large enough, the wastewater is not big enough, or they're old, the resources are not good. Our thing is, okay, those are the ones that are missing. What are the things that is here that is really more valuable?
3: Chobani expects to grow its demand for milk more than 20-fold. Cash dairy prices were mostly lower except for butter on Friday at the Chicago Mercantile Exchange. Dry whey unchanged at 67 cents. 40-pound cheese.

0: blocks down 0.75 cents, 147 1/4. Barrels unchanged to 144. Butter up 1 1/4 cents to 169 1/4. Now I've had dry milk down 6.5 cents at 204 1/2. I'm Larry Lee with the Brownfield Dairy Update.
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6: Showers and thunderstorms tonight, mid-60s, southeast winds 5 miles per hour. Tomorrow, decreasing clouds, 88. Tomorrow night, intermittent showers, 69. Wednesday, showers and thunderstorms possible, breezy, 91. Wednesday night, occasional rain, windy, 66. Thursday, a chance of showers, 83. Thursday night, scattered showers, 59. For Friday, sunny, 84.

0: Here's a conversation starter for you. It's fun for me because I just got back from Florence, Italy, seeing all the museums there. Real art in museums, it stimulates the brain much more than reprints or copies. Wow. A neurological study by the University of Amsterdam has discovered that real works of art in a museum stimulate the brain in a way that's 10 times stronger than looking at a poster or reprint. The study used eye tracking technology and MRI scans to record the brain activity of people looking at genuine artworks and reproductions. The study subjects looked at 5 paintings in the museum plus posters of them in the museum shop. And the scientists found that the subjects had a response that was, yes, 10 times stronger when looking at the real artwork in person.
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2: We're approaching tip-off for Game 3 of the NBA Finals, a few hours away, 8:30 Eastern time to be exact, as the Knicks and Spurs will play tonight at Madison Square Garden in New York. Knicks up 2-0 in the best-of-seven series. The Atlanta Hawks have given head coach Quinn Snyder an extension. Hawks the only team to hand the Knicks a loss so far in these playoffs. Raptors GM Bobby Webster received a contract extension and was promoted to executive vice president. Texas Tech quarterback Brendan Sorsby is eligible to play college football again. A judge in Texas today granted a temporary injunction in his lawsuit against the NCAA. The NCAA had ruled Source being eligible after it was discovered that he placed bets on sporting events, including games where he was a member of a participating team. Now he will be able to play again. Some news from the NFL. Giants edge rusher Abdul Carter left today's minicamp with an ankle injury, but it's not believed to be serious. Chiefs have signed cornerback Legarius Sneed, bringing him back to Kansas City.
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0: Media Sports. The WIAA State Track and Field Championships wrapped up Saturday in lacrosse. Saturday's results in Division 1 from Baraboo, Lily Rogers placed second in the discus. Isaiah Romano Thompson, 14th in the long jump. Keneal Fairweather, 22nd in the 300 hurdles. From Reedsburg, Will McConowitz placed 4th in the 200. In Division 2 from Saturday, from Wisconsin Dells, Nally Bacow, 6th in the discus. The boys finished 10th in the 4x400 relay. From Austin, Weston Pooley, 6th in the 800. The girls 4x400 finished 15th. In Division 3 from Oneewoc Center, Katie Field finished 12th in the 3200, 16th in the 1600. Vlad Gagora, 15th in the boys 800. From Royal, Adano Ingram placed 10th in the high jump. The WIAA State Boys Golf Championships run today and tomorrow at University Ridge near Madison. In Division 1, William Stelling from Baraboo will compete. While in Division 3, from Hillsboro Royal, Luke Holthy. Baseball has reached the sectional round tomorrow. In Division 2, Baraboo will take on Madison Edgewood in Portage. The winner advances to take on either Kenosha, St. Joseph's, or Jefferson tomorrow night. Also in Division 2, it's Wisconsin Dells against La Crosse Aquinas in Altoona. The winner gets either Somerset or Baldwin-Woodville tomorrow night. Girls soccer, regional final from Saturday, the season over for Portage Poinette as they lost at La Crosse Central 7-2. Hometown in baseball from Saturday, Reedsburg swept the doubleheader in Coon Valley, winning game 1 14-1. Winnie Alonso, 2 hits, including a grand slam. Mark Othmer and Connor Adams, 2 hits apiece. The Pirates won game 2 6-2. Jake Wagner, 3 hits and 2 RBI. Kane Kennedy with a pair of base hits. Reedsburg defeated Lodi yesterday 5-1. Jack Fenwick struck out 15. 2 hits apiece from Winnie Alonso, Mark Othmer, Cooper Oaks, and J.D. Corwith. Wisconsin Dells fell at home to Ashton 12-5. The Brewers used a 7-run 6 to pummel the Rockies yesterday 12-4. Gary Sanchez a home run among his 2 hits, scoring twice, knocking in 3. Andrew Vaughn 3 hits and 3 runs scored. Garrett Mitchell 3 hits, 2 runs scored, knocking in a pair. William Contreras 2 hits, scoring twice. Jackson Churio with 3 hits, Bryce Terang with 2 RBI, Shane Drone the win. Tonight on 97.3 FM and AM 1400, it's the Brewers and Athletics. 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Magnum Media Sports.
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0: Have you heard about this? There's some new training at corporate offices. It's workplace etiquette. Why do we need this? According to Business Insider, after spending years away from an office environment, and for the youngest workers of Gen Z who have never worked in an office before, people don't know how to conduct themselves, apparently. The biggest workplace offenses are wearing inappropriate attire and eating very smelly foods for lunch. So companies, they're providing required etiquette courses so their employees can learn soft skills like communication, dining etiquette, and how to dress for work.
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0: This is W247CY Baraboo and WRDB Reedsburg.
1: Iran and Israel have stopped attacking each other after intervention from President Trump. He called Israeli Prime Minister Benjamin Netanyahu after Iran and Israel exchanged fire for the first time since the U.S.-Iran ceasefire went into effect in early April. Iran said it would only resume attacks if the IDF starts attacking Hezbollah in Lebanon again, while Netanyahu said the fire on the front has been contained but added they will respond with force if needed. This all comes as talks between Iran and the U.S. have remained at a standstill for weeks as a fragile ceasefire remains in place. A federal judge has blocked the Trump administration's visa payment policy. President Trump implemented a $100,000 fee in a proclamation last September to restrict H-1B visa applications and argued that its misuse has undermined American economic and national security. However, the judge declared in today's ruling that the policy violated the Federal Administrative Procedure Act and the Constitution. People in southwestern Florida say they felt an earthquake that was centered just west of Cuba. The USGS says the 6.1 quake hit the southern Gulf today. There's no tsunami threat and no reports of damage. Security has been elevated inside and outside Madison Square Garden tonight with President Trump in town for Game 3 of the NBA Finals between the Knicks and Spurs. Monica Nelson reports.
2: The police department's establishing a security zone around MSG where no one will be allowed in unless you have a ticket to the game, a train ticket out of Penn Station, or another authorized reason to be in the secure area. Everyone will be screened at one of five designated entry points. There will be no Knicks watch parties allowed outside the garden tonight. I'm Monica Nelson.
1: A federal lawsuit has been filed to stop a UFC event planned for the White House grounds on June 14th, which happens to be President Trump's 80th birthday. The lawsuit argues the event would use federal land to benefit a private company without proper congressional approval. The Department of the Interior is defending the event, saying it's being handled like any other White House or National Mall event.

0: crush you.
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2: Showers and thunderstorms tonight, mid-60s, southeast winds, 5 miles per hour. Tomorrow, decreasing clouds, 88. Tomorrow night, intermittent showers, 69. Wednesday, showers and thunderstorms possible, breezy, 91. Wednesday night, occasional rain, windy, 66. Thursday, a chance of showers, 83. Thursday night, scattered showers, 59. For Friday, sunny, 84.

All right, here we go from our health and wellness files on the John Tesh Radio program. If you are a coffee lover and you want to make it the healthiest it can be, then experts say use a filter. Turns out filtered coffee is healthier than

0: unfiltered. This is according to the European Journal of Preventive Cardiology in their study. In fact, they say making that one change to the brewing process will help coffee drinkers live longer. What about that? A study found that people who drank coffee that passed through a paper filter had lower rates of death from heart disease than those who drank it unfiltered. Why? Because the filter, it catches cholesterol-raising chemicals and particles in the coffee. And there are about 30 times more compounds in unfiltered brewed coffee than filtered coffee. But the filter still allows antioxidants to pass through. Also, listen, hot coffee has more antioxidants than cold brewed coffee. It's because the high brewing temperature helps release more of them from the grounds.
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0: And coming up, the top social skills bosses are looking for these days, and it's different now.

0: Time for some great workplace intel. The latest Future of Jobs report found that today's employers are more likely to value your social skills than your technical abilities, because how well you work with others socially is a much better predictor of your future success. Here are some of the top social skills to focus on at work. First, flexibility, where you never say things like, "Nah, it's not my job," or "That's not how we did things before." Instead, leadership coach Marcel Schwantes says employees should show a willingness to adapt and help out whenever needed, and highlight times when you've done that on your resume, because every company's needs are going to change over time. Also, show empathy at work. The thinking is that when you regularly show you care about your coworkers and understand their needs, they'll be more likely to want to work with you, and bosses are more likely to hire and keep strong team players.
1: Now that's intelligence for your life.
0: And just ahead, why people are knitting just to knit, not because they want to make something.

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1: Showers and thunderstorms tonight, mid-60s, southeast winds, 5 miles per hour. Tomorrow, decreasing clouds, 88. Tomorrow night, intermittent showers, 69. Wednesday, showers and thunderstorms possible, breezy, 91. Wednesday night, occasional rain, windy, 66. Thursday, a chance of showers, 83. Thursday night, scattered showers, 59. For Friday, sunny, 84.

0: Oh, look at us. It's time for the knitting report. Next time you see somebody knitting, don't bother asking them what they're making, because for a growing number of people, knitting is not just about the end result. It's about calming the mind. In fact, according to the Craft Yarn Council, a whopping 94% of knitters say they do it as a form of self-care. So a growing number of businesses are now highlighting the stress-busting benefits of knitting. For example, a company called Heart Knit offers, quote, mindful knitting workshops, where the goal is to turn off your smartphone and focus on relaxing through knitting rather than executing perfect stitches. Also, a website called KnitOM offers a 30-day commit to knit challenge. And each day, participants receive email reminders encouraging them to knit after trying new meditation techniques. According to psychiatrist Dr. Carrie Barron, knitting has become an ideal way to achieve what she calls evenly hovering attention. It's when we zone out mentally while performing routine tasks. And people in an evenly hovering state of mind, they tend to be happier and have lower blood pressure than people focused on knitting perfectly.
1: Tell us what you think. Facebook.com/John Tesh.

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1: President Trump has intervened to stop an escalation in fighting between Israel and Iran in an effort to hold together a fragile U.S.-Iran ceasefire. Reports say Trump telephoned Israeli Prime Minister Benjamin Netanyahu after Iran and Israel exchanged fire for the first time since the U.S.-Iran ceasefire went into effect in early April. This as talks between Iran and the U.S. have remained at a standstill for weeks. The security's getting tighter by the hour inside and outside Madison Square Garden in New York City tonight, with President Trump coming for Game 3 of the NBA Finals between the Knicks and Spurs. NYPD's established a security zone around Madison Square Garden where no one's allowed to be in unless you have a ticket to the game, a train ticket out of Penn Station, or another authorized reason to be in the area. Everyone, say officials, will be screened at one of five designated entry points. More than 30 people are dead after a magnitude 7.8 earthquake hit the Philippines. We get the latest from Monica Nelson.
2: The number of injured has risen to well over 100 across several provinces. Dozens of buildings have collapsed or been damaged. The powerful quake struck just after 7:30 Monday morning, local time, off the coast of General Santos City. Tsunami warnings and alerts were issued across Asia as well as Australia. The U.S. National Tsunami Warning Center says the quake did not pose a threat to coastal areas of the U.S. I'm Monica Nelson.
1: Federal prosecutors are accusing California of blocking access to its voter rolls. U.S. Attorney Bill Azzaley's taken to X, saying California is refusing to comply with a federal request for voter registration records. The U.S. Department of Justice says it needs the records to audit the state's voter rolls. A manhunt for the several gunmen who shot 12 people at a festival in Toledo, Ohio, is now in its third day. Police in Toledo say a dozen people, ranging from ages 14 to 61, were injured in the shooting Saturday. Police said in an update Sunday the victims were in stable condition and continuing to improve. I'm Scott Carr.
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5: Showers and thunderstorms tonight, mid-60s, southeast winds, 5 miles per hour. Tomorrow, decreasing clouds, 88. Tomorrow night, intermittent showers, 69. Wednesday, showers and thunderstorms possible, breezy, 91. Wednesday night, occasional rain, windy, 66. Thursday, a chance of showers, 83. Thursday night, scattered showers, 59. For Friday, sunny, 84.

0: right, give sleep expert Neil, Dr. Neil Stanley says, please don't use the snooze alarm on your, phone, on your clock, whatever. I do, I know. When we hear an alarm go off while we're sleeping, it triggers the body's fight or flight response. Yes, yes, sir. And then we're flooded, he says, with cortisol, the stress hormone. So Stanley says, normally, not a big deal if you actually wake up and start your day, but if you hit snooze and drift back to sleep, you're going to get another jolt of cortisol in 9 minutes. And repeated exposure to that stress hormone can damage your cells and increase your risk for depression. Yikes.
1: Fair. All this is a good point. And we've talked about the dangers and the negative side effects of the snooze button a lot of times. You're much better off setting your alarm at the absolute last moment you can get out of bed and just getting out of bed when it happens. Yep. However, I'm not going to stop using my snooze. I can't help it.
0: How many times do you do it?
1: Maybe two, three, five times. I don't know. Yeah. Sometimes you're so tired in the morning, the snooze button goes off, the alarm goes off.
0: On your phone or an alarm?
1: I use my phone as my alarm clock. I sleep with my phone next to my bed. We talk about how bad that is for us. I still do it.
0: Yeah.
1: And I still hit the snooze button. I can't help it. I'm tired. The last thing I want to do is actually get out of bed. I go, if the alarm goes off in 8 minutes, I'll still be okay. So I do it, and then I roll over, and I go back to sleep. And I know how bad it is for me. I wake up super groggy. But no matter how many times we tell you how bad it is for us, I can't stop.
0: Yeah, I know. It's the same thing with me. I have a vibrating watch.
1: Yeah.
0: And I forget.
1: It's scary.
0: It's like, oh my gosh, somebody's in the bed with me.

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1: 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Music from Ladies Must Swing. 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And on Saturday the 13th, it's the annual Sauk County Dairy Breakfast on the Farm. That'll be held at the Windy Ridge Farm on Highway G in Hill Point, Saturday the 13th from 7 till 11. Showers and thunderstorms tonight, mid-60s, southeast winds 5 miles per hour. Tomorrow, decreasing clouds, 88. Tomorrow night, intermittent showers, 69. Wednesday, showers and thunderstorms possible, breezy, 91. Wednesday night, occasional rain, windy, 66. Thursday, a chance of showers, 83. Thursday night, scattered showers, 59. For Friday, sunny, 84.

0: Here's a conversation starter for you. It's fun for me because I just got back from Florence, Italy, seeing all the museums there. Real art in museums, it stimulates the brain much more than reprints or copies. Wow. A neurological study by the University of Amsterdam has discovered that real works of art in a museum stimulate the brain in a way that's 10 times stronger than looking at a poster or reprint. The study used eye tracking technology and MRI scans to record the brain activity of people looking at genuine artworks and reproductions. The study subjects looked at 5 paintings in the museum plus posters of them in the museum shop. And the scientists found that the subjects had a response that was, yes, 10 times stronger when looking at the real artwork in person.
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3: Game 3 of the NBA Finals is tonight, 8:40 Eastern Time, as the Knicks, up 2-0, host San Antonio. The Knicks have won 13 straight. Their last loss was over a month and a half ago. Three WNBA games tonight. Game 4 of the Stanley Cup Final is Tuesday in Vegas. The LA Kings' new head coach will be Peter Laviolette. He was fired by the New York Rangers over a year ago. A judge in Texas gave Texas Tech quarterback Brendan Sorsby an injunction to play this season. He had been ineligible after gambling. Arizona Cardinals quarterback Jacoby Brissett reported for the start of mandatory minicamp. He wants a new contract. The Chiefs are signing defensive back Legarius Sneed. U.S. soccer opens its World Cup schedule in L.A. this Friday night on Fox TV. A World Cup referee from Somalia was denied entry to the U.S. over the weekend. And in baseball, it's scoreless. Mariners at Orioles in the third.
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8: 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The WIAA State Track and Field Championships wrapped up Saturday in La Crosse. Saturday's results in Division 1 from Marabu, Lily Rogers placed second in the discus. Isaiah Romano Thompson, 14th in the long jump. Keneal Fairweather, 22nd in the 300 hurdles. From Reedsburg, Will McConowitz placed 4th in the 200. In Division 2 from Saturday, from Wisconsin Dells, Natalie Bacow, 6th in the discus. The boys finished 10th in the 4x400 relay. From Mauston, Weston Pooley, 6th in the 800. The girls 4x400 finished 15th. In Division 3 from Oneewoc Center, Katie Field finished 12th in the 3,200, 16th in the 1,600. Vlad Gagora, 15th in the boys' 800. From Royal, Adano Ingram placed 10th in the high jump. The WIAA State Boys Golf Championships run today and tomorrow at University Ridge near Madison. In Division 1, William Stelling from Baraboo will compete. While in Division 3, from Hillsboro Royal, Luke Holthy. Baseball has reached the sectional round tomorrow. In Division 2, Baraboo will take on Madison Edgewood in Portage. The winner advances to take on either Kenosha, St. Joseph's, or Jefferson tomorrow night. Also in Division 2, it's Wisconsin Dells against La Crosse Aquinas in Altoona. The winner gets either Somerset or Baldwin-Woodville tomorrow night. Girls soccer, regional final from Saturday, the season over for Portage Poinette as they lost at La Crosse Central 7-2. Hometown in baseball from Saturday, Reedsburg swept the doubleheader in Coon Valley, winning game 1 14-1. Winnie Alonso, 2 hits, including a grand slam. Mark Othmer and Connor Adams, 2 hits apiece. The Pirates won game 2 6-2. Jake Wagner, 3 hits and 2 RBI. Kane Kennedy with a pair of base hits. Reedsburg defeated Lodi yesterday 5-1. Jack Fenwick struck out 15. 2 hits apiece from Winnie Alonso, Mark Othmer, Cooper Oaks, and J.D. Corwith. Wisconsin Dells fell at home to Ashton 12-5. The Brewers used a 7-run six to pummel the Rockies yesterday 12-4. Gary Sanchez a home run among his two hits, scoring twice, knocking in three. Andrew Vaughn, three hits and three runs scored. Garrett Mitchell, three hits, two runs scored, knocking in a pair. William Contreras, two hits, scoring twice. Jackson Churio with three hits. Bryce Terang with two RBI. Shane Drone, the win.

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